0: Petersburg, and this week the Russian President Vladimir Putin rejected his Ukrainian opposite number's call for direct talks.
1: I see no point in meeting. There's only a point for Ukraine, because they want to stop the offensive of the armed forces of Russia. What we need is agreements, arrangements, not for 6 months or a year, but the long term.
0: The King and Queen were among the senior royals attending the wedding of Princess Anne's son, Peter Phillips. He's married NHS nurse Harriet Spurling in Gloucestershire. Making a rare appearance were Andrew Mountbatten, Windsor's daughters, Princesses Beatrice and Eugenie. Sport in England began their World Cup warm-up matches with a 1-0 win over New Zealand. Captain Harry Kane scored and says it was a useful exercise.
2: Obviously knew I was only playing 45 minutes a day, so to get kind of it in stoppage time of the first half was a nicer feeling than if it went 0-0. But yeah, look, we're here for preparation. We're here for, you know, getting fitness, dealing with the heat, dealing with these type of pitches.
0: And England's cricketers are expected to complete their victory over New Zealand in the first test on day 4. The tourists will resume on 55-5 at Lord's later. That's the latest from the Sky News Centre. I'm Bev Rimmer.
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0: 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We'll move into interrupt proceedings to tell you all about the rock show that takes place here on Erewash Sound every Tuesday between 7 and 9. We'll have our featured artist or album, and we'll also have The Epic, as well as Then and Now, a tune from an artist from way back in the day and one from nowadays. Yeah, running down a dream. It's also the weekly journey through seven decades of rock. If you thought rock was all racket and noise, then do try listening to The Rock Show, only here on Erewash Sound every Tuesday between 7 and 9.
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3: From the Sky News Centre at 2, it's 100 days since the US and Israel launched an attack on Iran, killing the country's leader and disrupting the world's economy. There's officially still a ceasefire in place with peace talks ongoing. That's despite American forces striking Iranian radar sites yesterday and shooting down drones launched by Iran towards the Strait of Hormuz. But on Friday, US President Donald Trump was sounding upbeat.
4: The negotiation itself has gone very well, actually. Very well.
5: Mr. President,
4: it could happen. I mean, if it happens, and it might not happen, you know, who knows? But if it happens, it could happen like over the weekend.
3: The Prime Minister's going to welcome Volodymyr Zelensky, Emmanuel Macron and Friedrich Merz to Downing Street later. They'll discuss ongoing support for Ukraine as the war with Russia continues. Yesterday, Ukraine launched a large-scale drone attack on St. Petersburg. Authorities in the US say they've been responding to a shooting in Toledo where multiple victims have been found. Officers in the city in Ohio are actively searching for those involved. Sport and Scotland received a confidence boost ahead of the World Cup as they beat Bolivia 4-0 in their final warm-up match. All four goals came in the first half with new Rangers signing Lawrence Shankland opening the scoring in New Jersey. Manager Steve Clark says it was a pleasing performance.
6: We worked a little bit this week on the shape of the team. 4-4-2 is the system that we've only recently gone towards with the two strikers. There's still a bit of work to be done. Some good moments today, but obviously some moments as well that I can see where we can do a little bit better.
3: F1 Championship leader Kimi Antonelli starts on pole for this afternoon's Monaco Grand Prix. He shares the front row with Max Verstappen while Lewis Hamilton starts third. Antonelli's Mercedes teammate and nearest rival George Russell will start in sixth. And Daniel Radcliffe is one of those carrying British hopes into tonight's Tony Awards. The ceremony in New York is celebrating the best American theatre has to offer, but there's plenty of other British representation in the running as well. That's the latest. I'm Bev Rimmer.
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4: From the Sky News Centre at 3, it's the 100th day of the conflict between the US and Iran. Donald Trump says Tehran hasn't agreed to terms he's proposing, while Iran's accused America of breaking the ceasefire, saying Washington has no intention of reducing tensions. Sam Mednick's with the Associated Press and is in Israel.
5: Extended the ceasefire by 60 days and launched new talks on the nuclear program. However, President Trump has said that he wants unspecified changes. Iran, however, has not publicly said whether they will be on board with that.
4: Sir Keir Starmer's welcoming the leaders of France, Germany and Ukraine to number 10 to discuss ongoing support for Volodymyr Zelensky's war against Russia. This comes a day after a Ukrainian drone attack hit targets in St. Petersburg. Russian leader Vladimir Putin's rejected in-person talks with Mr. Zelensky, saying he saw no point in a meeting. Merseyside police say a woman's been arrested after a 68-year-old cyclist died in a crash in New Brighton. We're told the man swerved to avoid a car at around 11:30 on Friday morning and hit a van. A 65-year-old woman's been released under investigation. MPs have questioned whether the Army's £6.3 billion Ajax armoured vehicle will ever be fit for combat. A House of Commons watchdog says there are serious concerns over noise and vibrations affecting the well-being of crews. Sport and England began their World Cup warm-up matches with a 1-0 win over New Zealand. Captain Harry Kane scored the game's only goal and says it was a useful exercise.
6: Obviously knew I was only playing 45 minutes a day, so to get kind of it in stoppage time of the first half was a nicer feeling than if it went 0-0. But yeah, look, we're here for preparation, we're here for, you know, getting fitness, dealing with the heat, dealing with these type of pitches.
4: And Russian Mira Andreeva has become the youngest tennis player to win the women's singles French Open title since 1992. The 19-year-old enjoyed a straight sets victory over Poland's Maja Wolinska at Roland Garros. That's the latest. I'm Bev Rimmer.
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3: From the Sky News Centre at 4, it's been 100 days since the US and Israel launched an attack on Iran, killing the country's leader and disrupting the world's economy. There's officially still a ceasefire in place with peace talks ongoing. That's despite American forces striking Iranian radar sites yesterday. The Prime Minister's welcoming the leaders of Ukraine, Germany and France to Downing Street later. They'll discuss ongoing support for Ukraine as the war with Russia continues. Yesterday, Kyiv launched a large-scale drone attack on St. Petersburg. And this week, Russian President Vladimir Putin rejected Volodymyr Zelensky's call for direct talks.
4: I see no point in meeting. There's only a point for Ukraine, because they want to stop the offensive of the armed forces of Russia. What we need is agreements, arrangements, not for 6 months or a year, but the long term.
3: Authorities in the US say they've been responding to a shooting near a festival in Toledo where multiple victims have been found. Officers in the city of Ohio say in Ohio say they're actively searching for those involved. Sport and Scotland received a big confidence boost ahead of the World Cup as they beat Bolivia 4-0 in their final warm-up match. All four goals came in the first half, with new Rangers signing Lauren Shankland opening the scoring in New Jersey. Boss Steve Clarke says it was a pleasing performance.
5: We worked a little bit this week on the shape of the team. 4-4-2 is a system that we've only recently gone towards with the two strikers. There's still a bit of work to be done. Some good moments today, but obviously some moments as well that I can see where we can do a little bit better.
3: F1 Championship leader Kimi Antonelli starts on pole for this afternoon's Monaco Grand Prix. He shares the front row with Max Verstappen, while Lewis Hamilton starts third. Antonelli's Mercedes teammate and nearest rival George Russell will start sixth. And the Tony Awards, celebrating the best of American theatre, take place tonight in New York City. Daniel Radcliffe's nominated for his role in one-man play Every Brilliant Thing. That's the latest.
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well do you know the Urra, Washborough and Valley? 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

0: Mr. B here, just wandering in to interrupt proceedings on This Ear Wireless to tell you about the Retro Show on Sundays. It takes place between 3 and 5. Each hour starts with a little reminisce about a particular year, then we shall have Play One Gets One Free, with terms and conditions, because it's the wireless and makes it sound ever so good, you know. And there's no travel restrictions either, you don't even need a passport or anything like that, because we'll take a virtual wireless holiday. And we'll even play a tune that might make you want to throw your listening equipment against the wall. It's all there on Sunday between 3 and 5 at the Retro Show here on Erewash Sound. 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
3: From the Sky News Centre at 5, it's the 100th day of the conflict between the US and Iran. Donald Trump says Tehran hasn't agreed to the peace terms he's been proposing, while Iran's accused America of breaking the current ceasefire. Sam Mednick is a reporter with the Associated Press and is in Israel.
4: Extended the ceasefire by 60 days and launched new talks on the nuclear program. However, President Trump has said that he wants unspecified changes. Iran, however, has not publicly said whether they will be on board with that.
3: Sir Keir Starmer's welcoming the leaders of France, Germany and Ukraine to number 10 later to discuss ongoing support for Volodymyr Zelensky's war with Russia. It comes a day after a Ukrainian drone attack hit targets in St. Petersburg. Russian leader Vladimir Putin's rejected in-person talks with Mr. Zelensky, saying he saw no point in the two leaders meeting. Merseyside police say a woman's been arrested after a 68-year-old cyclist died in a crash in New Brighton. We're told the man swerved to avoid a car at around 11:30 on Friday morning. A 65-year-old woman's been released under investigation. MPs have questioned whether the Army's £6.3 billion Ajax armoured vehicle will ever be fit for combat. A House of Commons watchdog says there are serious concerns over noise and vibrations affecting the well-being of crews. Sport and England have begun their World Cup warm-up matches with a 1-0 win over New Zealand. Captain Harry Kane scored the only goal of the game. He says the friendly was a useful exercise.
5: Obviously knew I was only playing 45 minutes a day, so to get kind of it in stoppage time of the first half was a nicer feeling than if it went 0-0. But yeah, look, we're here for preparation. We're here for, you know, getting fitness, dealing with the heat, dealing with these type of pitches.
3: And Russian Mira Andreeva's become the youngest tennis player to win the women's singles French Open title since 1992. The 19-year-old enjoyed a straight sets victory over Poland's Maja Wolinska at Roland Garros. That's the latest from the Sky News Centre. I'm Bev Rimmer.
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0: 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Generally speaking, 80s that you hardly ever hear on the wireless, if at all, and we'll throw the old familiar one in every now and again, just to keep the old span of attention going. 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We'll have a featured artist or a featured album, and also we shall be entering the 12-inch zone. All I want to do is see you. That's Alternative 80s, it's every Monday between 7 and 9, only here on Erewash Sound.
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5: 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We'll have our featured artist or album, and we'll also have The Epic, as well as Then and Now, a tune from an artist from way back in the day and one from nowadays. Yeah, running down the drain. It's also the weekly journey through seven decades of rock. Oh, come on, everybody, let's get up together tonight. If you thought rock was all racket and noise, then do try listening to The Rock Show, only here on Erewash Sound every Tuesday between 7 and 9.

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5: From the Sky News Centre at 6. The Prime Minister is reportedly prepared to fight any challenge to his leadership. The Sun says Sir Keir Starmer has been calling his supporters over the weekend after Andy Burnham confirmed he'd stand if a contest is triggered. Authorities say at least 12 people have been shot and wounded near an annual community festival in Ohio in the US. Police in the city of Toledo say a search for the perpetrators is still underway. The victims' ages range between 16 and 61, and two are in a critical condition. Joe Heffernan is the deputy police chief in Toledo.
6: It appears as though there was at least two shooters. I think they were probably shooting at each other, and what ended up happening was 12 people were struck with bullets. That's what we have right now.
5: Today marks the 100th day of the conflict between the US and Iran. Although a ceasefire is technically still in place, Tehran's accused America of breaking that, while President Trump says Iran's not agreeing to his peace terms. The leaders of France, Ukraine and Germany are meeting Sir Keir Starmer at number 10 later. They'll discuss ongoing support for Volodymyr Zelensky's war against Russia a day after a Ukrainian drone attack on St. Petersburg. Scotland received a big confidence boost ahead of the World Cup as they thumped Bolivia 4-0 in their final warm-up match. All four goals came in the first half, with new Rangers signing Lawrence Shankland opening the scoring in New Jersey. Manager Steve Clarke says it was a pleasing performance.
7: We worked a little bit this week on the shape of the team. 4-4-2 is the system that we've only recently gone towards with the two strikers. There's still a bit of work to be done. Some good moments today, but obviously some moments as well that I can see where we can do a little bit better.
5: And England began their World Cup warm-up matches with a 1-0 win over New Zealand. Thomas Tuchel played two separate 11s in each half in the heat in Tampa. England are in action again on Wednesday in a friendly against Costa Rica. That's the latest. I'm Jenny Barsby.
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0: Life, eh? The phone rings. There's a knock at the door. Kids are playing games. There's too much chatter or something distracts you and you end up missing a feature on Era Washdown. That's okay. 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
3: From the Sky News Centre at 7. The Prime Minister's reportedly insisting he won't back down and will stand in any Labour leadership contest that's triggered. According to The Sun, Sir Keir Starmer says he won a massive majority 2 years ago and a mandate that he's determined to deliver. But our political correspondent Alexandra Rogers says she's spoken to one politician who doesn't think the Prime Minister can win against the Greater Manchester Mayor.
4: A Labour MP who doesn't support either of these men actually says that Number 10 is living in an alternative universe if they think that Keir Starmer can beat Andy Burnham. We know that more than 100 Labour MPs are still calling on him to go.
3: Serious questions have been raised over whether the Army's £6 billion fleet of Ajax armoured vehicles will ever be fit for combat. A House of Commons watchdog says there are concerns over noise and vibrations affecting crews. At least 12 people have been wounded after a shooting near a festival in Ohio in the United States. Police in Toledo say two people are in a critical condition and a manhunt is on for the suspects. Today marks 100 days since the US and Israel launched an attack on Iran. There is a ceasefire in place with talks ongoing, despite both Americans and Iranians firing at each other yesterday. Sport now, and England began their World Cup warm-up matches with a 1-0 win over New Zealand. Thomas Tuchel played two separate 11s in each half in the heat in Tampa. Captain Harry Kane got the goal and says it was a useful exercise.
5: Obviously knew I was only playing 45 minutes a day, so to get kind of it in stoppage time of the first half was a nicer feeling than if it went 0-0. But yeah, look, we're here for preparation. We're here for, you know, getting fitness, dealing with the heat, dealing with these type of pitches.
3: Scotland received a big confidence boost ahead of the World Cup as they thumped Bolivia 4-0 in their final warm-up match. All four goals came in the first half, with new Rangers signing Lawrence Shankland opening the scoring in New Jersey. Steve Clarke's side face Haiti next weekend in their first fixture at the tournament since 1998. That's the latest. I'm Jenny Barsby.
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3: From the Sky News Centre at 8. Reports this morning suggest the Prime Minister will fight any leadership bid if a contest is triggered. The Sun says Sir Keir Starmer has been calling his supporters over the weekend in a bid to drum up support. The chair of a group of MPs is accusing the Ministry of Defence of insulting the intelligence of soldiers. It's about the troubled project for the Ajax armoured vehicle, as Barry Weir reports.
4: The Public Accounts Committee is wondering if the vehicle will ever be fit for purpose. It cost £6.3 billion to develop, was expected to be in operation back in 2017, but has had big problems, including noise and vibrations inside it, making soldiers feel sick during trials. MPs were astounded by MOD guidance for crews to perform maintenance checks every single time the vehicle stops. Committee Chair Sir Geoffrey Clifton Brown says that advice is an insult to intelligence and pretty useless in a war zone.
3: Police in the US are trying to trace the suspects who shot and wounded at least 12 people at a community event in Ohio. It's believed there were at least two shooters who were targeting each other. Volodymyr Zelensky is heading to Downing Street later for a meeting with the Prime Minister, the German Chancellor and the French President. They'll discuss ongoing support for Ukraine's war with Russia. Scotland are heading into the World Cup finals on cloud nine after thrashing Bolivia 4-0 in their final warm-up game. The goals for Lawrence Shankland, Scott McTominay and Che Adams all came before half-time in New Jersey. Head coach Steve Clarke says it could easily have been 5 or 6.
5: I know Lawrence is in the dressing room beating himself up because he missed a big chance just to get a second goal just before he came off. Scott McTominay had a header that I think was a goal and it rattled off Jack Henry's head. So we still created chances in the second half.
3: Scotland's Group C opener is against Haiti in Boston next Saturday night. And England began their World Cup warm-up matches with a 1-0 win over New Zealand. They're in action again on Wednesday in a friendly against Costa Rica, and that's in Orlando. That's the latest. I'm Jenny Barsby.
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Nothing like setting off your Sunday morning in style. That was Jack Johnson with Better Together. Before that, Sixpence and On the Richer. And to kick off your Sunday morning, we had Stick Season by Noah Carhan. How are you doing? I'll be honest with you, I'm all up for a chilled Sunday morning, and it's so different to driving to the studio at 5:30 this morning in the sunshine. It was so lovely. And as I was driving through Losco, there was a guy on my right, and I thought, that's movement. There's never movement on a Sunday morning at 5:30 in the morning. He was washing his car. I know, right? Soap suds and everything. I don't know whether I was put to shame driving along doing really well with me flask of caffeine, or whether he was just showing off, one of the two. But do you know what? I was very impressed with you, if you're listening. Very impressed. What have I got coming up for you today, then? We have, of course, got... I just need to take a second. Little Shop of Horrors. You're probably sick to death from hearing about it. I was lucky enough to go see it earlier this week. Wow! We've got the West End right here in Derby. I mean, obviously, you know, the lead has come straight from Les Mis, hasn't she? But it really is West End worthy, standing ovation. And I was able to speak with John Bonner yesterday, bumped into him in Derby Market Hall, and he plays Mr. Mushnick. And he was saying they are getting standing ovations every single night. They're loving being in Derby. They're there until the 20th of June, so if you've not bought your tickets, you really are missing out. Right, back to today's show then. It's Pride Month, and to celebrate, I was able to chat with the wonderful Orla Conda. She's written a play all about it's Red Dwarf style, yeah? So it's aliens that land on planet Earth. They come across newspapers and diary entries, and it's sort of focused on the queer side of life, and it's hilarious. So I'll be chatting with her before 9 o'clock this morning. She's also got a beautiful, joyful track courtesy of Paul Simon. You've got your songs to sing in the shower before 9, and then afterwards we're popping over to Nottingham. The Nottingham Puppet Festival is nearly here. It goes through the streets, it takes over Lakeside Arts, it's playing at various venues, adults and children shows suitable as well. Secret Sex Life of Puppets is heading to Nottingham Theatre Royal. You've probably guessed from the title, that is an adult show. I'll be chatting with the lady that puts all of that together, Alison, after 9 o'clock this morning, and then we'll be chatting with Nick Dudson, the writer and director, co-writer should I say, and director of The Choir of Man that lands in Nottingham from Tuesday next week. You're listening to KSD on Arts and Toast on Sunday Breakfast. Good morning.

0: Love Music, Love Era Wash, Blondie here this Sunday morning. Now then, coming up after the ads, I have got interviews with Ola Conda. I've also got details from Ilkeston Brass on their latest concert coming up, and also the Eagle Awards. If you're involved in amateur dramatics, I do not need to say it anymore. They're on the way.
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0: A true faithful there, isn't she? Paloma Faith, only love can hurt like this. Now then, over to Arts and Toast. You may have seen this uploaded on the Arts and Toast podcast earlier this week, but it was just too good not to share with you here on Arts and Toast and Erewash Sound. It's gone from a rough script written as a student to a well-polished play, and it's been quite a journey for Orla Conda. She wrote it while studying a Master's in Applied Theatre, and thanks to local support after seeing it at Derby Theatre last year, it's coming back to Shakespeare House on Kedleston Road in Derby. I was able to have a chat with Orla about her play Hindsight to find out how she's juggling being the director, writer, promoter. You get the idea.
1: Tell me about the plot, because somehow you've managed to make it a comedy.
2: Yeah, so it's got a very, I don't know, for you or your listeners who are familiar with sort of Red Dwarf or that kind of sort of kitsch 80s sort of comedy sci-fi, it's got that sort of vibe to it. So it does sort of weave in between very serious and very silly. But basically the plot is it's set in the distant future where these two aliens are researching humanity and there's not much left of humanity. They're like archaeologists. And as they sort of dig deeper and deeper, they start to find out more about trans people, which is kind of the main message of the play. But they get very polarizing views, and it's about how they deal with those views and how Iris is kind of stuck in the middle of them. It's kind of a juggling act between what the media says. So one of them uncovers all these newspaper articles and what Iris says, because one of them uncovers her diary entries or like her video journal.
1: Has it been quite cathartic for you, the journey of the writing scene on stage, going through all the processes, getting into drama school?
2: I think when I wrote her, now looking at Iris, it's like looking back at a slightly older version of me, because I think there's some of the things that she struggles with, I sort of feel like I've overcome in the past year. When she talks about struggling with certain family members and stuff, and I think those things for me have healed a bit. So it does feel like looking back at an old diary or something, and you think, oh, it wasn't, you know, it'll all work out, love, it'll be okay.
1: Who would you like to be in your audience if you could just go, right, here are some tickets, and I'll give them all to you, and you're going to guarantee that you're going to turn up? Who would be sat there?
2: Wow. I don't know. Like, if I could say, oh, I want anyone to be there, I'd probably think of people like, I don't know, Russell T Davies or like Abigail Thorne, or sort of really queer-friendly, high-hitting writers. I wish they could come and be like, hey, she looks good, we should hire her for our next thing.

0: tell me about the plot, because somehow you've managed to make it a comedy.
1: Yeah. So it's got a very, I don't know, for you or your listeners who are familiar with sort of Red Dwarf or that kind of sort of kitsch 80s sort of comedy sci-fi, it's got that sort of vibe to it. So it does sort of weave in between very serious and very silly. But basically the plot is it's set in the distant future where these two aliens are researching humanity and there's not much left of humanity. They're like archaeologists. And as they sort of dig deeper and deeper, they start to find out more about trans people, which is kind of the main message of the play. But they get very polarizing views, and it's about how they deal with those views and how Iris is kind of stuck in the middle of them. It's kind of a juggling act between what the media says. So one of them uncovers all these newspaper articles and what Iris says, because one of them uncovers her diary entries or like her video journal.
0: Has it been quite cathartic for you, the journey of the writing scene on stage, going through all the processes, getting into drama school?
1: I think when I wrote her, now looking at Iris, it's like looking back at a slightly older version of me, because I think there's some of the things that she struggles with, I sort of feel like I've overcome in the past year. When she talks about struggling with certain family members and stuff, and I think those things for me have healed a bit. So it does feel like looking back at an old diary or something, and you think, oh, it wasn't, you know, it'll all work out, love, it'll be okay.
0: Who would you like to be in your audience if you could just go, right, here are some tickets, and I'll give them all to you, and you're going to guarantee that you're going to turn up? Who would be sat there?
1: Wow, I don't know. Like, if I could say, oh, I want anyone to be there, I'd probably think of people like, I don't know, Russell T Davies or like Abigail Thorne, or sort of really queer friendly, high hitting writers. I wish they could come and be like, hey, she looks good, we should hire her for our next thing. If the local trans community and then just the people who live in the five streets along from our venue or something, if they could all turn up and mingle, that's the ideal, I think.
2: Ola Conda talking about her semi-autobiography, biographical, I think that's the word. Hey, it's before 9 o'clock, one of them. Hindsight, it's heading to Shakespeare Road and Kedleston Road, 19th and 20th of June. Where is the caffeine? Tickets are on sale now for Hindsight. It's spelled H-I-N-D-S-I-T-E. You can buy them from Ticket Source purely by searching for that word Hindsight, again spelled H-I-N-D-S-I-T-E. 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Don't go anywhere though, because she's back with her joyful track next, and it's a fabulous one from Paul Simon.
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8: 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High-intensity interval training, also known as HIIT, involves short bursts of exercise alternated with periods of rest or lower-intensity exercise. 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HIIT training improves your cardiovascular fitness. It can be combined with strength training and is a great time-efficient option.
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0: Love music, love Erewash. Van Morrison here on Erewash Sound this morning. Now, just earlier we were chatting with Ola Conda about her upcoming show Hindsight, that's heading to Shakespeare House on Kedleston Road later this month, the 19th and 20th of June. Tickets are on sale now. I was able to ask her for her joyful track, and it is a beautiful one. If you've not yet taken some time for you this morning, you really need to do it with this track from Ola and Paul Simon.
1: So I had a little think about this, and the first thing that popped into my head was Boy in the Bubble by Paul Simon.
2: Yes!
1: Yay!
2: Been to see Paul Simon recently, or is this...
1: No, kind of 30 years behind in the sort of type of music that I should be listening to. But that whole album, I used to listen to it a lot when I was a teenager, and I was quite an awkward sort of lonely teenager, and I used to find that a really joyful album. But I think that track in particular... Especially thinking about my show, it's kind of all about listening to the news and it being all really negative, but realizing that sort of the world around you is actually really wonderful and bright and beautiful, and there's loads of happy stuff to find if you just look for it. So when I listen to that, it kind of brushes away all the bad news that you hear day to day.

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Bruno Mars here on Erewash Sound. You're listening to Kirsty with Arts and Toast here on Sunday Breakfast. Good morning. It's just gone 5 to 9, which means it's time for the song to sing in the shower. It needs no introduction. This is Tina Turner and You in the Shower. Turn it loud. I'll see you after 9.

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3: From the Sky News Centre at 9. The Deputy Prime Minister says he disagrees with the US Vice President following his comments about murdered student Henry Novak. The 18-year-old victim was accused by his attacker of racism, which wasn't true, and was arrested as he lay dying. JD Vance called for righteous anger and blamed his murder on migration. David Lammy said he had an amicable conversation with his US counterpart, but made one point clear.
4: I disagree with him. This has got nothing to do with mass migration. This young man was a Brit. let's be clear about that. And I said, look, Mr. Vice President, you're wrong about this.
3: The Prime Minister's reportedly declared he won't back down from a leadership challenge. It's believed that Sir Keir Starmer phoned key supporters to tell them he'll fight to keep his job if a contest for Labour leader is triggered. Two people are reportedly in a critical condition after 12 people were shot near a festival in Ohio in the US. Police believe there are two suspects at large with a manhunt underway. Sir Keir Starmer will welcome leaders of France, Germany and Ukraine later to discuss ongoing support for Volodymyr Zelensky's war with Russia. It comes as Russian leader Vladimir Putin says he will not meet the Ukrainian president for in-person talks. Football and England head coach Thomas Tuchel says he was surprised his team laboured to beat New Zealand 1-0 in last night's World Cup warm-up game in Tampa. Tuchel made 11 changes at half-time after Harry Kane's goal. The German wanted every player to have a chance on the pitch in Florida.
5: We never played before in these combinations, in these formations, to give everyone 45 minutes, and then you have the conditions, you have the pitch, then it can look like this.
3: England are in action again on Wednesday in a friendly against Costa Rica in Orlando. And Scotland received a big confidence boost ahead of the World Cup as they thumped Bolivia 4-0 in their final warm-up match. Steve Clarke's side face Haiti next weekend. It's their first fixture at the tournament since 1998. That's the latest. I'm Jenny Barsby.
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0: Love Music, Love Era Wash, Lewis Capaldi, and before that, S Club 7. That's another song for singing the shower, isn't it? S Club 7. There you go. They're making a comeback, aren't they? Anyway, right. Back to Nottingham Puppet Festival. It's a citywide celebration of puppets and is funded by the Arts Council England, transforms local libraries, community centres, and of course, the Theatre Royal into fully magical spaces. I was able to have a chat with Alison Denham, who is the creative producer of Nottingham Puppet Festival, about why she loves what she does for that city so much. When you sit in that first meeting, is it about the spectacle? Is it about telling that story to the public? Is it about funding and finance and logistics? Or is it just play?
1: It's a bit of all of that, actually. And I think it's really nice that you've said play, because I think there is a big element of that, that it's joyous, you know, and it's kind of unexpected. And I think that we're really lucky with Nottingham is such a, you know, it's a beautiful square. It lends itself to so much amazing stuff. And I think it's sort of not come from nowhere. So the sort of history of it. So although I'm running the festival this year, it's this big partnership between City Arts and the Theatre Royal and Concert Hall that's been going back years. And actually it's instigated by the Concert Hall because they had Warhorse, the first national tour of Warhorse was in 2018. And they were one of the presenting houses for that. And I can't remember quite his job title, but he was sort of education and learning manager, I think, just put some feelers out to say, we've got Warhorse coming. And they knew in about sort of, I think it was at least 2 years in advance, because obviously these things are far in advance. He sort of put feelers out saying, who's working with puppets? Does anyone want to do anything? I was like, oh, well, we are. that first festival was almost, you know, they had, the Warhorse was coming and the Theatre Royal actually it was in the concert hall because it was so big, but the team there were doing some amazing work and we just sort of built out from that. And it was just a real success. You know, we also had partners at Nottingham Trent University at the theatre design department. There's a puppetry specialist who I've worked with for a long time at City Arts. So it's not like we're, it's not

0: 20-minute, half-hour stories, and we just were like, okay, it's a nice space. We're outside the library, you know, the sort of you know, home of stories, if you like. And so we'll see how that works. And we had sort of 250 people sort of around
1: Wow.
0: the show, and because it's nicely structured, you know, you've got blocks and paving and things, different levels, so sight lines were good.
1: Yeah.
0: And the performers had an absolute blast, you know, they kind of, and you could have heard a pin drop even though you're in the street.

0: This isn't just for children, is it? You've got an adult program too.
1: Yeah, absolutely. So there's a lot of fun stuff for adults. There's a show from a very respected puppet company called Blind Summit, which is called The Sex Lives of Puppets, and that's at the Theatre Royal. And then we've got some kind of training, and not training exactly, but professional development sessions. So again, the team at Nottingham Trent, they do a lot of work with puppetry and new technology, and they've got, you know, that academic, it's got links with puppeteers who've gone and worked in films. So including some of the George Lucas films, you know, there's lots of puppet Star Wars, there's lots of puppetry in the Project Hail Mary, you know, ended up being.
0: Yes.
1: So there's going to be a conversation around that. We've got a really lovely, artist coming down from a company called Mackinnon and Saunders, and he's a sort of stop motion animator working with puppets and he's worked on things like Fantastic Mr. Fox and the Guillermo del Toro Pinocchio released recently. So he's going to do a sort of presentation Q&A, and that's going to be at Broadway, and then Broadway going to show Fantastic Mr. Fox. So it's kind of, you know, we want it to be as rounded as we can, you know, so we've got this amazing day out. And so if that's the only, you know, bit that you experience, then hopefully that's fun. But then there's lots of, you know, studio shows that, you know, we've got some lovely work at the Squire Theatre and at Lakeside Theatre as well.

0: And you know, they, Lakeside especially, have really, you know, they have a big children's audience, so they've really lent into it and been really, really supportive of the festival.
1: It's funny that you mention Lakeside, because you're ending your festival, I guess, on the 5th of July with, again, we've talked about community and play and inclusivity, with a full day that's been specifically designed for profound and multiple learning difficulties. Yeah. And it's finishing at Lakeside. Tell me what.
0: Yeah, so that's we're really excited about that, actually, because a lot of the work that we've done at City Arts over the years is about access, and it's about who's seeing work. And I think one of the reasons that we've used a lot of carnival or used a lot of puppetry is because they're really accessible. And like you said earlier, you don't have to have words, or you can bring it right down to a very sensory level and all those sorts of things. And it came to the point where we sort of felt like, actually, I'm not sure if we can at this stage, with this budget, with this plan. So what we wanted to do with Lakeside, or what we sort of spoke to Lakeside about, was to try and create a micro version of what that city centre day could be. But it's in partnership with Bamboozle, and it's prioritising Bamboozle families, but it's also for everybody. So there is a sense that anyone could go on that day. We've got some really lovely, you know, a huge firebird that Bamboozle made, that's going to be flying around the grounds at Lakeside, and a really lovely non-verbal show called At Sea. Both of those are open to everybody. And then we have got some bespoke work that Bamboozle are presenting. So they have a really lovely show called The River, and that plays to an audience of six, which is, you know, because it's very personal work for their Bamboozle families.
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0: Bella Kay here on Erewash Sound. Now then, who is going to Choir of Man this week? Yep, it's landing in Nottingham. Are you one of the choirs that are performing on the opening night in Nottingham? Imagine a 9-piece harmony of Sears Chandelier. This is the quality we are talking about, and there will be community choirs singing that on the opening night. But you will also be enjoying a quality cast, majority, quite a few of them, direct from the West End, now on the UK tour, with Choir of Man. I was able to chat with the most lovely co-founder, I'm going to say, he's a co-writer, co-director, co-producer of Choir of Man, Nick Dudson. And I was able to ask him, what was his favourite role? Was it writing, directing, producing?
1: It changes.
2: Really?
1: Yeah, it's multifaceted. Like, I think as a producer, so my background before I was a singer is I did a physics degree and worked in management consultancy, and I loved the intellectual challenge of trying to create a show and be like, okay, how does the money work? How are we not going to lose all our money and just lose a little bit of money? So that was quite interesting to me. And from a director point of view, not only creating a platform from these wonderful people, but be able to spread this story of male mental health. I think one of my favorite reviews we ever got, which is at the very beginning, and it was right around the Me Too movement, and I was like, oh God, we're doing a show about men. This is probably not such a great idea. That conversation is way more important. We had this lovely review saying, this show is the antidote to toxic masculinity. And I was like, oh wow, like somebody's got it. You know what? I'm a big believer in community, and I'm a big believer in whether that's a church for you, or whether that's a pub for you, or whether that's a sewing group, or whether that's in my stage of life being the coach of my son's football team and then all of the parents, you know. And I just passionately believe that we're better together than we are apart.
0: And it brings in the role of the community choir. So you are bringing a community choir on the opening night of every single gig you are doing, which is running until December. It's a big tour. Tell me more about that.
1: We thought, what better way to spread our word of the community is to invite choirs, and there is no barrier to entry. You don't have to be this level or that level or 10 people or 100 people. It's just whoever wants to come along. We will send you the music, and then at the end of the show, we're going to invite the choirs to stand up and say, now we're going to perform together. And we wanted to share what the guys on stage every night are feeling and just say, well, it's not exclusive to us. Why don't we all do it together? So arrangements of Sears Chandelier, which on stage we do a 9-part harmony. And so, yeah, we just thought, we'd love to kick off each city by going, hey, let's all sing together.
0: I love the arts. It brings so many different people together in so many different ways. The Choir of Man is in Nottingham next week. Tickets are still available, and you can head to the Nottingham Theatre Royal and Concert Hall website to get your tickets booked now. If you like the sound of Nick, and yes, he really is that chilled and that thoughtful and that proactive, have a listen to his full interview on the Arts and Toast podcast now. Completely different genre then. Heading over to the USA, Bon Jovi, It's My Life.

0: won't lie, having a little head bop to that in the studio. You can't not, can you? Earth, Wind and Fire, September here on Erewash Sound. Hello, you're listening to Kirsty. Now, do you listen to Gardener Steve every Sunday evening? We'd be lost without him, wouldn't he? Erewash just wouldn't be as bright, quite literally, without his green fingers. He's going to exhibit at BBC Gardener's World over at the NEC in Birmingham later this month, and thanks to him and our friends at the BBC Gardeners World Live and the Good Food Show Summer, we have got two standard adult tickets up for grabs. They're worth £61. You could be going to the Birmingham NEC on Sunday the 21st of June. 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It's fabulous. Just go and enjoy it from a sensory point of view. Simply fill in the form online and submit it. The competition closes at 12:30 today, Sunday the 7th of June. You really haven't got long. So whilst you're doing your doom scroll, whilst the ads are on, go and do it now. Head to erewashsound.com. The winner will be drawn during Lazy Sunday shortly afterwards and then notified by Fern. This really is your last chance. Get involved now and good luck.
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That was Ferential Wealth, based on Bath Street in Ilkeston. I hope you are all well and I get to see you at some point here down at the Errol Sound Studios. 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Get signed up now. It's just a tenner a month. Right, that is about it from me. I will be back on Tuesday daytime from 1 o'clock, but don't go anywhere because you have got Mr. Ian Perry on his way. And of course, we will be announcing who will win those tickets to Gardener's World happening at the NEC in Birmingham. I'll see you on Tuesday. Until next time, ta-ra.

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2: From the Sky News Centre at 10. The Deputy Prime Minister says he's spoken to the US Vice President and told him he disagrees with his comments over the murder of a university student. 18-year-old Henry Novak was falsely accused of racism by his killer and was handcuffed as he lay dying. J.D. Vance called for righteous anger and claimed his death was because of migration. Former Conservative Chancellor Jeremy Hunt says he should stay out of it.
3: I appreciate that government ministers have to be careful, but what I would say is, not being a government minister, is that I think America has far bigger problems when it comes to race relations than we do. And I don't welcome this kind of intervention at all.
2: Sir Keir Starmer's reportedly been drumming up support after the Mayor of Greater Manchester announced he'd run against him in a leadership contest. The Prime Minister's understood to have told colleagues he'll fight to keep his job. The chair of a group of MPs is accusing the Ministry of Defence of insulting the intelligence of soldiers. It's about the troubled project for the Ajax armoured vehicle, as Barry Weir reports.
4: The Public Accounts Committee is wondering if the vehicle will ever be fit for purpose. It cost £6.3 billion to develop, but has had big problems, including noise and vibrations inside it, making soldiers feel sick during trials. MPs were astounded by MOD guidance for crews to perform maintenance checks every single time the vehicle stops.
2: Police say they're looking for at least two gunmen after a mass shooting at a festival in the US state of Ohio. 12 people were injured, two are in a critical condition. Volodymyr Zelensky is heading to Downing Street later for a meeting with the Prime Minister, the German Chancellor and the French President. They'll discuss ongoing support for Ukraine's war with Russia. And the British Retail Consortium is urging the government not to place too many regulations on flexible working. The group says getting rid of zero-hours contracts would affect millions of people who depend on being able to work when they want. The government laid out plans last week that would see the contracts scrapped. That's the latest. I'm Jenny Barsby.
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7: 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A very good morning to you. Thank you for having us on this morning. This is Ian Perry. A lazy Sunday through to one underway this week with Taylor Swift.
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Love music, love Erewha, Sherewha Sound, Sunday morning, 7 minutes past 10. Not a bad morning across the borough. Paul Stacey would be okay, the king of shorts at this time of the year, and in fact, any time of the year. He loves his shorts, does Paul. So a kind of homage. I mean, it's great for radio because you can't see it, but I'm in my shorts today as well. And it can get a little chilly in the Erewha Sound studio, so one must have to be careful with the air conditioning and stuff. Okay, so far, it's your weekly chance, if you can, to put your feet up. Tea and toast, cappuccino, hot chocolate, Sunday newspapers, lazy Sunday through till one. Thanks for Val for covering last weekend. Another weekend away. I know what you're thinking. Are you ever in that radio studio? I can understand it. I'm putting in an appearance. Three sets of clues, one borough location. Sunday signpost back this week. Clues at 10:10, 10:30, 10:50. Your answer is welcome any time up to 11:15 when all will be revealed. Word on health, Paul Pennington, 10:30 this morning, looking at avoidable sight loss, pointing you in the right direction as well. His real forenames are Gerard Hugh. He's an English singer-songwriter and now native Aussie since 2009, active since the 1970s. Two hits the Who. Clues at 10:45. The answer at 10:45, the clues this side of around 10:15, and that small matter of announcing who's going to win tickets to Gardeners World Live on the 21st of June. You have to be in it to win it. I know it's a cliche. We'll wrap that up and announce the winner before the news at 1 today from Erewha Sound.

0: Three sets of clues, one borough location. Every Sunday, when I decide to put my bum in the chair, we invite you to try and work out somewhere in the Erewash borough. Town or village, landmark, place name, somewhere that used to be there. Somewhere that still is there. What is it? Where is it? Your mission, should you choose to accept it, and I have absolutely no idea why I go down the Mission Impossible line, but just the thing that pops into my head is to try and work it out. No fun, no prizes, just for fun. No fun. No, it is fun. Oh, but it's no prizes, just for fun. Clues at 10:10, 10:30, 10:50. We wrap it up about 11:15 this morning. All the usual channels are open this week. Dating back to 1904, this local building had extensions in 1914 and 1958. That's all you're getting for now. Dating back to 1904, this local building had extensions in 1914 and 1958. On the socials, we're at Erewash Sound, 0115-930-3450. Text 8840. Start your message with the word Erewash. We're playing till 11:15 this morning. If the voice holds out.
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been used in a TV commercial, hasn't it? Can't remember what for, embarrassingly, but I'm trying to link into the fact that it's the power of advertising, really, which it is. Remember the baby trying to get up the stairs? Oh, a health and safety nightmare. Sam and Dave, Hold On, I'm Coming. Phil Stocks, messaging in on WhatsApp, 0115-930-3450. Absolutely right with the first clue, and I've barely given you anything. He says, yes, thanks. Nice to have you back. Thanks for the quick answer, which is quite right. Hope you're doing okay, Phil. Thank you very much for getting in touch. The answer on the Sunday signpost, absolutely correct with Phil. More clues in about 10 minutes' time or so. In the meantime, talking of clues, clues to Two Hits to Who this week. His real forenames are Gerard Hugh, an English singer-songwriter, now native Australian since 2009. Active since the 1970s, his first seven UK singles reached the top 10, a feat first accomplished by his early career manager Adam Faith. His songs have been sung by Cliff Richard, Roger Daltrey and Three Dog Night. His debut hit was The Show Must Go On. Other hits include One Man Band, Moonlighting and How Much Love. But he's perhaps best known for You Make Me Feel Like Dancing, which I think gives it away, and When I Need You, plus the iconic Orchard Road and Thunder in My Heart. Who features at 10:45? Again, get in touch, all the usual channels, and we'll all find out collectively in around half an hour's time.

0: one of those videos I remember on Top of the Pops. Chaka Khan, 1984, just of the year, and I feel for you. Phil also writes with our mystery artist on Two Hits to Who, Gerard Hugh. Paula's in Stapleford, morning to Stapleford, morning to Paula. Always love it when you put your name and who you are and where you're from in. I think it's... Yep, you're absolutely right. Who features at 10:45? You've got about 25 minutes to wait on that. I'll bring you the word on health about eyesight after Michael Jackson, after the Stereophonics next.
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0: The music, Love Erewash, Erewash and Sunday Morning 10:32. There's Michael Jackson, Black or White, the Stereophonics. Have a nice day. Good morning, Ian. It's been a long time. I'm not sure whether you're saying sarcastically that I've not been in the chair very much of late, but you might have a valid point, Caroline Gregory. Thank you very much indeed. It has been a long time, I think, since you've been entering the Sunday Cypress. I think that's what you're trying to say, and I like it. The answer is, yep, you're absolutely right, worthy of one of these. Three sets of clues, one borough location, playing the Sunday Signpost. Thanks for your answers coming in so far for both of our brain teasers. Sunday Signpost and Two Hits to Who. Clues will be recapped soon, ahead of the mystery artist Gerard Hume, being played around 10:45. Always somewhere in Erewash. What is it and where is it? Dating back to 1904, this local building had extensions in 1914 and 1958. Phil Stocks is savvy. Caroline Gregory is savvy. They seem to know Erewash very well. Can I give you an extra clue? It's topical. I'll say no more than that. A venue with a particular political persuasion. It was also, at least colloquially, associated with men who were of the working class. A venue with a particular political persuasion. It was also colloquially... swallowed a dictionary this morning, associated with men who were of the working class. I'm surprised I can say colloquially this early on a Sunday. 0115 930 3450, call or WhatsApp us, text 88440, start your message with the word Erewash, email studio@erewashsound.com, and we're on the socials. We are at Erewash Sound. We're on Health Time now. Paul Pennington looking at avoidable sight loss.
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1: The stories that matter, the issues that count. Your personal prescription for your very best of health.
3: Research shows that for those of us blessed with it, sight is the sense we fear losing the most. It's estimated around 2 million people across the UK live with some level of sight loss, a large proportion of which is avoidable. Louise Gow is clinical lead for eye health and low vision at the RNIB.
4: We estimate up to about 50% is avoidable, and in that category would be people that haven't come forward for treatment or who haven't had routine eye examinations and have missed the chance for treatment. There might be people who don't know how to use the healthcare system or who have concerns around wearing glasses when they were little, so perhaps they didn't have an eye examination when they were young and that meant that they developed an amblyopic or a lazy eye. And then there are groups of people who find having an eye test very difficult, so people with learning disabilities and perhaps who don't have English as their first language, they miss the opportunity for treatment.
3: Louise, what are the risk factors for developing sight loss?
4: In your lifetime, you have a 1 in 5 chance of having sight loss. And as you get older, with each decade, that increases. So by the time you're 90, you have a 1 in 2 chance of having sight loss. If you are from an ethnic community, then you're more likely to have diabetes and glaucoma. Those are two big causes of sight loss. If you're female, 2/3 of the people on the registration are female. People with learning disabilities are 10 times more likely. If you're a child with learning disabilities, you're 28 times more likely to have sight loss. And another group that's perhaps worth mentioning here are people who don't have a fixed address and don't have access to eye care so easily.
3: Are there steps we can take with regards to diet, exercise, lifestyle to contribute to better eye health care?
4: Anything that is good for your heart and your brain is good for your eyes. Managing your weight, managing your sugar levels. If you have diabetes, managing your diabetes, your blood pressure, exercise. If you smoke, you are twice as likely to have sight loss, according to the statistics.
3: What about the types of vitamin supplements we see in the likes of pharmacy claiming to be helpful to sight?
4: There's no evidence to suggest that taking those supplements will stop you getting sight loss. There are certain groups of people with established eye disease that do benefit statistically from those supplements, but taking them will not reduce your risks. But a good healthy diet, what they call a rainbow plate, lots of colourful vegetables will do your eyes the world of good.
3: Why are regular eye checks so important?
4: Firstly, because way too many people live in the UK with cataracts and with ageing conditions such as just simply needing reading glasses that are not corrected. But more importantly, there are a number of eye conditions that are silent, if you like, so you don't have obvious symptoms of them and they will be picked up in a routine eye examination before they've done any damage. Glaucoma is a classic example that is caused when the pressure goes up in the eye and that damages the optic nerve, but it's not until it's quite a late stage that you will have symptoms of that. So having a routine eye examination will pick up glaucoma before it's done any damage, and then it can be treated and controlled. Diabetes as well, you can have quite a lot of damage at the back of the eye from diabetes before you're aware of it, and then the treatment is much harder. Keeping on top of those two factors by having a routine eye examination is so important.
3: What about children?
4: I think there's a lot of myths around eye care for children, that wearing glasses makes your sight worse and that sort of thing, but actually it can prevent a lot of sight loss that's as a result of developmental change. So for instance, if you have a squint or a lazy eye, one eye that's more long-sighted than the other, that's treated before you're around about the age of 8, then you can prevent a lazy eye from happening. So getting the children in for routine tests is just as important as having an eye test as you get older.
3: And how often should we get our eyes checked?
4: We recommend an eye test at least every 2 years, and more frequently if you have certain eye conditions like glaucoma or if you're diabetic, and your optometrist will tell you how frequently you should attend for an eye test. But a good average is every 2 years.
3: My grateful thanks to Louise Gow. 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
0: 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And there's another around the same time, 10:30 next lazy Sunday morning from Arrow Washout. Everything.

0: Good tune, that, isn't it? Danny Wilson, Mary's Prayer from Errol Wash Sound. Love music, love Errol Wash. Ian here through to one on a lazy Sunday. His real forename's Gerard Hugh, an English singer-songwriter, now native Aussie since 2009, active since the 70s. His first seven UK singles reached the top 10, a first feat accomplished by early career manager Adam Faith. His songs have been sung by Cliff, Roger Daltrey, Three Dog Night. His debut hit was The Show Must Go On. His other hits include One Man Band, Moonlighting, and How Much Love, but he's perhaps best known for the giveaway title You Make Me Feel Like Dancing and When I Need You, plus the iconic and gorgeous Orchard Road, and recently remixed over a long time ago actually now by Mech, Thunder in My Heart. Who features at 10:45? 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

Didn't he appear at the end of Marvel Eternals? Never to appear again. Harry Styles, American Girls from Arrowwash and Ian 3 till 1. On a Lazy Sunday, Paul Gadsby, Gadders from 1. Sunday Lunch, Mark Bennett, The Retro Show from 3. 5 o'clock, Back to the 70s, Jeff Martin. Gardener Steve will be announcing... Hang on a minute, I'll say that correctly. Gardener Steve and we'll be announcing... I'm making no sense, am I? Tonight, basically, Gardener Steve is on, and before that, after 12:30, I'll be announcing the winner of the competition for two tickets to BBC Gardeners World Live and the Good Food Show Summer 2026. You've got to be in the draw to get involved and stand a chance of winning those tickets. It's a cliche, you have got to be in it to win it. Paula in Stapleford's right, Phil Stocks first past the post this week. It's two hits to Leo Sayer this week.

Sayer, we know him as Leo Sayer. You Make Me Feel Like Dancing, two from October 76, two from July 1980. Great version of More Than I Can Say. Jeff, back to the 70s tonight, preceded by the aforementioned, but only briefly, Gardener Steve. Gardening Weekly tonight is from 7. Jeff with Back to the 70s then. 5 till 7. Gardener Steve, 7 till 9. I don't think I made that very clear at all. Had a week off, completely lost the plot. That's my excuse and I'm sticking to it. Dating back to 1904, this local building had extensions in 1914 and 1958. Clue 2, a venue with a political persuasion, a particular political persuasion. It was also colloquially associated with men who were of the working class. Third and final set of clues, its name is shared with the government offices of a country located in another country. Most recently, 5 retail and office units, then vacant. It's set to disappear from the landscape of Long Eaton after Borough Council planners this week recommended plans to demolish it and replace it with 19 one-bed flats. Its name is shared with the government offices of a country located in another country. Most recently, 5 retail and office units, then vacant. It is set to disappear from the landscape of Long Eaton after Borough Council planners this week recommended plans to demolish it and replace it with 19 one-bed flats. On the socials, at AeroWashSound, 0115-930-3450. Call us or WhatsApp us. Text 88440. Start your message with the word AeroWash. 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
3: From the Sky News Centre at 11. The Deputy Prime Minister says he's spoken to his US counterpart after he blamed the murder of student Henry Novak on mass migration. JD Vance also said there should be righteous anger over the 18-year-old's death after he was handcuffed by police who wrongly believed he'd racially abused his killer. David Lammy also reminded the US Vice President about the wishes of Henry's family.
4: I also urged him that it's not helpful to tweet in this way, partly because of what the Novak family have asked for, and reminded him about their desire not to make this an issue of division and hatred.
3: Meanwhile, three more people have been charged with violent disorder following last week's protests in connection with Henry's murder. Demonstrators took to the streets near the place where the student was stabbed in Southampton. Reports this morning suggest the Prime Minister will fight any leadership bid if a contest is triggered. The Sun says Sir Keir Starmer has been calling his allies over the weekend in a bid to drum up support. A group of MPs have warned that ongoing delays in the government's defence investment plan is undermining the UK's credibility among allies. The Public Accounts Committee is also doubtful a £6 billion fleet of armoured vehicles will ever be combat ready. Today marks 100 days since the US and Israel launched an attack on Iran. There's a ceasefire in place with talks ongoing, despite both sides firing at each other yesterday. US national security expert Nega Anga says she doesn't think there'll ever be total peace in the future.
5: The first 100 days of this war, if it were to be summed up, is that it's produced a fragile new normal, but not necessarily a durable peace. The truth is we're not looking at any strategic closure as of today. We're just looking at a very fragile, dangerous stalemate.
3: England's cricketers will look to complete their victory over New Zealand in their first test shortly. The tourists resumed on 55 for 5 at Lord's, needing another 199 runs to win. That's the latest. I'm Jenny Barsby.
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7: Bring up to date all the sporting action, cricket from across the borough.
0: Oh, hang on. We've got the latest travel.
7: No, I don't want that one. Maybe later. I'll bring you up to date on all the sporting action from the weekend. After Barry White, Aretha Franklin and George Michael. And take that now.

0: Jeff Martin, back to the 70s tonight from 5 o'clock. Check out his Facebook page, Aerowash Sound, back to the 70s. Search around. Get involved in the chat, nostalgia. They used to call him, that's Barry White, not Jeff Martin, the Love Walrus. And I suppose these days you might get quite upset about that sort of thing, but we loved him back then. You see the trouble with me?
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0: Underway this hour, we take that and pray. Sort of. To paraphrase the late, great Eric Morecambe, I'm pressing all the right buttons, just not necessarily in the right order. A look at the sports wrap for today, this week, looking at the cricket. Eight matches played now this season. Derbyshire Premier League, Denby were the hosts for Sandiacre Town yesterday. Sandiacre Town, 147 all out of 39.1 overs. Denby, 151 for 8 of just over 48. Denby winning by 2 wickets at the Copper Yard. Sandiacre Town down in 6th. Spondon, 186 for 5 after 42.3 overs, hosting Otbrook and Borrowash, who were 182 all out of just over 49. Spondon winning by 5 wickets at the Oval. The reigning Derbyshire Premier League champions are down in 9th. They climbed up from 10th a couple of weeks ago, but they are languishing at the moment. In Division 1, Ilkeston Rutland, 95 for 3. Low scoring game at the Rutland Sports Park yesterday. 17.4 overs played. Sawley were 93 all out of 39.4. All over and done with for Rutland in reply. Ilkeston Rutland winning by 7 wickets at the Rutland Sports Park. Rutland down in 6th in the table. Sawley further down in 10th. South Nottinghamshire Cricket League Division B action yesterday. Attenborough seconds, 213 all out of 47.3. But Long Eaton were 181 all out of 43.4. Attenborough seconds winning by 32 runs at Attenborough Village Green. Long Eaton 7th after those 6 matches they played so far, having won 2 and lost 4. If you fancy seeing some cricket action today, 1 o'clock start, Otbrook and Borrowash versus Chesterfield in the ECB Premier 2020. That's at the Arthur Honeybun Ground, Victoria Avenue at 1 o'clock. Alternatively, Longmore Lane is your choice, Sandiacre Town versus Belper Meadows. James Harwood Cup action today. Stainsby Hall seconds versus Ilkeston Rutland's thirds at Stainsby Hall CC. And in the borough at the Graham Draycott Pavilion, Sawley thirds versus Victory. And there's Harry Lund Cup action today for Clifton thirds versus Nutbrook thirds at the Polo Ground. Victory seconds versus Sawley fourths at the Pavilion. And West Hallam White Rose seconds take on Pillsley and Clay Cross seconds at the Oval today. We were there a couple of weeks ago. Exactly a fortnight ago today for the Hit for Six Nashville Nights Festival. What a great afternoon and evening that was. If you joined us for that, Jeff and I comparing the event. Thanks to Andy Heafield and all the team. A brilliant day. But cricket actually taking place at the Oval. West Hallam White Rose seconds versus Pillsley and Claycross seconds today at 1.

0: 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Lad Edward left a box of Lego in front of the smart speaker in the kitchen yesterday. Needless to say, it's an it, not a she, really, but we call it a she, don't we? Didn't hear me, play something completely different. George Michael, Aretha Franklin, I Knew You Were Waiting For Me. Three sets of clues, one borough location, Sunday signpost clues since 10:10 this morning, dating back to 1904. This local building had extensions in 1914 and 1958. Clue two, a venue with a particular political persuasion. It was also colloquially associated with men who were of the working class. Its name is shared with the government offices of a country which is located in another country, most recently five retail and office units, then vacant for a time. It is set to disappear from the landscape of Long Eaton after Borough Council planners this week recommended plans to demolish it and replace it with 19 one-bed flats. So 1904 era, extensions, a political persuasion, Labour, working men's club. The government offices of a country located in another country is an embassy. The answer this week on the Sunday signpost is the former Embassy Labour Club, Lawrence Street in Long Eaton. We'll do some more signposting next Sunday from 10:10. And well done if you got the answer this week.
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0: Robbie Williams and Feel from Aero Washer. Yeah, I know. Feel for Tech this morning. And I think Eric in Breeston. It's nice to feel in good company this morning, Eric, because I thought, oh, we've got a voice note. I've never had a voice note before. So it's 2 seconds of some background noise. I think Eric was probably trying to send me the answer for the Sunday signpost, but I'm going to give it that you're right anyway. Okay, that's fine for me. Catherine, Eric in Breeston. Fighting Tech, same as me. Same as me. I've had a week off. It's like I've never been here before. Morning to all the team at Kev the Dentist on Queen Elizabeth Way in Kirkcallum. I know, lying back, open your mouth, let them get on with it. They're a member of the Aerowash Sound 100 Club Business Directory, and you could get mentions for your business too. £100 a year. That's less than £2 a week. I know, for mentions on the radio, discounts on advertising and sponsorship. 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Brand new song from a brand new album from Sir Paul on the way, 11:30, after Jackie Wilson, after Wham! Backing girls.
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0: 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Tablets and mobiles on the free to download app. And on your smart speaker too, if Laddo's Lego box isn't in the way. Ask him to play Erewash out. Jackie Wilson, your love keeps lifting me higher and higher. Prior to that, Pepsi and Shirley, Wham's backing band, Heartache. Apparently, you know, started off with DC Lee with Shirley in Wham, and then she left to join Paul Weller's band, the Style Council. So Pepsi and Shirley then went solo with their own thing as well. A Heartache from Erewash Sound on a Lazy Sunday. Released in early May, the second single now from Sir Paul McCartney's album, The Boys of Dungeon Lane, which began as a jam session between Ringo Starr and producer Andrew Watt, who lived nearby. Sir Paul, who was also working with Watt, heard the jam and began to create a song with it. After hearing Ringo's drum track, Sir Paul thought it was really good, that the track should be finished as Ringo hoped. Ringo added more drums, but Sir Paul was a bit concerned that Ringo's vocals were only planned for the chorus, so asked him to sing through it instead, one line each at a time. It features backing vocals from Chrissy Hynde from The Pretenders and Charlene Spiteri from Texas. Every Sunday, something brand new from artists you should know very well indeed. From Paul and Ringo, this is Home to Us.
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0: What does it feel like most of the Pussycat Dolls live in the UK these days? Ashley Roberts, she's around a lot, isn't she, bless her? Keeps herself busy. Pussycat Dolls and Don't You from Errol Washdown. Prior to that, the brand new song from Paul McCartney and Ringo Starr. It's called Home to Us. Heritage Now every Sunday. Something brand new from an artist you should know very well indeed. Headlines from Borough newspapers. And I'll also play you Kylie Rillette, a brand new song from the three-part Netflix documentary series. That's on the way this side of the news at 12.
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Yes, he could sing as well as act. Patrick Swayze with your Wendy Fraser doesn't get mentioned very often. She's Like the Wind, late night wind down back tonight. 11 p.m. through to 1 a.m. through the night with the Night Owls. Paul Stacey another week with the Erewash Town Breakfast Show with your local Specsavers store when you wake up tomorrow morning from 7. Rather chill between now and the news at 12. Gladys Nine the Pips to play shortly. Ilkeston Life newspaper leads with the headline, Parents in Class War on Jobs, with families battling to save teaching jobs at a Kirkcallum school built by their grandparents. They fear for the future at St John's CVA, a claim strongly rejected by the trust which runs it. Erewash MP Adam Thompson joined parents and teachers on the picket line amid strike action over planned cuts, which protesters say amount to the loss of 4 teachers and 2 teaching assistants among a staff of 36. The Derbyshire Times references, as does our website, the efforts of an Ilkeston man who addresses the concerns about his plans to race in the Isle of Man TT in 2027 and this year compete in what will be his 4th Manx Grand Prix in August on the same 37-mile mountain course used by the TT. Owen Monaghan, 29-year-old, first rode a bike. His dad let him use on a family holiday as a child. He said, people always say, you must be nuts. But to me, it's the most calculated and revised thing I've done because I put so much time and effort into it. The Derby Telegraph reports a masked knife man left an Ilkeston shop worker fearing she will be stabbed during a burglary. 40-year-old William Zygmuntowski had only been released from prison 3 days before the incident on May the 1st at around 6:45 p.m. in which he prized open a cash register and walked out with a money drawer at a convenience store in Charlotte Street, pushing the worker to one side as he exited. He had previously been jailed for a number of shoplifting offences. Sentencing was adjourned. And the paper also issues a warning after a remote control car caused a fire at a house in Sawley. The toy had been left unattended whilst charging. Long Eaton firefighters attending Ingleby Road. No one injured. All occupants had left the property. Part of it left damaged after the blaze on May the 27th at around 10:30 p.m. Derbyshire Fire and Rescue Service officials said householders should check the right fuses being used to prevent overheating, keeping to one plug per socket, check and replace old cables, unplugging appliances when not in use, and not leaving devices unattended whilst charging. Headlines from Borough newspapers for this week. Lots of news at your fingertips on our website 24/7. Let's continue a lazy Sunday with Gladys Knight and the Pips now.

24-hour, genuinely local radio for the Erewashborough on FM and online. Erewash Sound with Gladys Knight and the Pips. Midnight Train to Georgia. Time for Kylie Roulette now on a lazy Sunday. Released on the 20th of May, coincides with the release of a three-part Netflix documentary, co-written by Kylie along with Richard Biff Stannard. Producer John Batsek had discussed the idea of writing a song to go with the documentary, which Kylie agreed to. Speaking to Clara Amfo, she talked about how she had a phone call from Chris Martin after a session where the lines, "If a light were to shine every tear that I cried, a million stars would be shining tonight," had been written. Chris then asked to put calls to the lyrics and phoned back with a melody, chords and scrambled eggs for the lines following. Kylie would then fill in the lyrics that she wanted to say further. Kylie has described this as a tour song, not a radio song, that will bring everyone together in the moment. On Kylie Roulette this week from Erewash Sound, the brand new song from the Netflix documentary, this is Light Up.

shock horror. I haven't watched the documentary yet, which will come as a big surprise to many people who know how much of a Kylie fan I am. And you're probably thinking, hang on a minute, you can't be that much of a fan if you've not watched the documentary yet. I'm going to binge watch it. That's the plan, I think, anyway. Right, Scalar Cinema Guide to bring you. Squeeze on Oh Yeah, Robert Palmer in the lounge. And an all-important draw to do after 12:30 for our competition for Gardeners World Live on the 21st of June. News after Leanne Rimes. Yeah.

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3: From the Sky News Centre at midday, the Deputy Prime Minister says he disagrees with the US Vice President following his comments about murdered student Henry Novak. The 18-year-old victim was accused by his attacker of racism, which wasn't true, and was arrested as he lay dying. JD Vance called for righteous anger and blamed his murder on migration. David Lammy says he had an amicable conversation with his US counterpart, but made one point clear.
4: I disagree with him. This has got nothing to do with mass migration. This young man was a Brit. let's be clear about that. And I said, look, Mr. Vice President, you're wrong about this.
3: MPs have warned that the government's delay in releasing plans for defence spending is undermining the UK's credibility among allies. The Public Accounts Committee says the hold-up is squandering opportunities to modernise the armed forces. Former Defence Minister Tobias Elwood says it's a bad situation.
5: No new money means no contracts can be signed, and everything from hunter-killer submarines, cyber defences, even secure satellites, Skynet, is still in its bubble wrap sitting on the ground. So delays in upgrading our UK defence is now putting the country in danger.
3: At least one person has died and five people have been injured after a series of shootings near the Israeli-occupied West Bank. Police say they've killed one of the attackers and are looking for more suspects. The Prime Minister will host the leaders of France, Germany and Ukraine at number 10 this afternoon to discuss ongoing support for Volodymyr Zelensky's war with Russia. The meeting comes in the wake of a large-scale drone attack on Russia's second-largest city, St. Petersburg. Meanwhile, Keir Starmer has reportedly told his allies he'll fight any challenge to his leadership. This comes hours after Andy Burnham confirmed he'd stand if a contest is triggered. And England's cricketers need just four wickets to win their first test against New Zealand on day four. The tourists are on 111 for six, chasing a target of 254. That's the latest. I'm Jenny Barsby.
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7: 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Chance to see Gardener Steve's work and that at Broomfield Hall in Morley on the 21st of June at Birmingham's NEC. Final chance in the next half hour.
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Romero Washout. Tunes just like that tonight. Late night wind down, 11 p.m. through to 1 a.m. Struggling to drift off into the land of Nod. We won't mind at all. Late night wind down tracks just like that. Gander's after one today. Paul Gansby, Sunderland from one. The Retro Show, Mark Rennett from three. Back to the 70s, Jeff Martin from 5, Gardener Steve, Gardening Weekly tonight from 7, Nick on the Late Show, and then the Late Night Wind Down. Let's cinema check now. Listings for the Ilkeston Scala Cinema, this hour underway, by the way, with the Beach Boys, Surfing USA. Screening at the Ilkeston Scala Cinema, Pimlico, The Sheep Detectives, 1 hour 49, 1:30 this afternoon only. George Hardy is a shepherd who reads detective novels to his beloved sheep every night, assuming they can't possibly understand. But when a mysterious incident disrupts life on the farm, the sheep realise they must become the detectives. As they follow the clues and investigate human suspects, they prove that even sheep can be brilliant crime solvers. The Sheep Detectives are PG this afternoon, 1:30 only. Had on the trailers and stuff. Close to 2. The Mandalorian and Grogu are 12A, 2 hours 12 for this. Today at 4, Tuesday to Thursday at 5, the Evil Empire has fallen, and Imperial warlords remain scattered throughout the galaxy as the fledgling New Republic works to protect everything the Rebellion fought for. They have enlisted the help of legendary Mandalorian bounty hunter Din Djarin and his young apprentice Grogu. And Scary Movie is at 15, an hour and 35. Yep, Mickey taking again at its finest. 7 o'clock tonight, Tuesday, Wednesday, Thursday at 7:45. 26 years after outrunning a suspiciously familiar masked killer, the Core 4 are back in the killer's crosshairs. And no horror movie IP is safe. Not my synopsis, but I like it. 1 hour 35, Scary Movie at 15. Tonight at 7, Tuesday, Wednesday and Thursday at 7:45, and you can find the listings on the ever-busy What's On section of our website, errorwashdown.com. And if you're going along to the Scala Cinema, tell them that Error Washdown sent you.

always a joy to listen to Olivia Dean. She's such a cheerful soul, isn't she? Lovely. Man I Need from Erewash Sounds. 12:15, final chance to enter our Gardener's World Live competition, which also gets you into some foodage as well. Details on the way. Don't forget the team behind Ilkeston's Creative Hive are holding a craft fair today, 1 till 4, Trowell Parish Hall. 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The venue has free parking, it's disability friendly, entry is free, play park for children at the rear. 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They might not answer, they're a bit busy. Ilkeston's Creative Hive are members of the Erewash Sound 100 Club Business Directory, taking advantage of free publicity and priority listings on our websites and on air. You can start taking advantage too by becoming a member. Just £100 a year, less than £2 a week. Many other benefits too. Time now for our Oh Yeah track for this week. The last Squeeze song to reach the top 10 on the UK singles chart. 4 in October 1981. Written by Glenn Tilbrook and Chris Difford. Elvis Costello is listed as one of two producers. The story of an older lady who people often walk quickly past. Then we see into where she lives and what an empty struggle it is. But we also get to hear what she was like as a young lady, adventurous to marry a US pilot during World War II. Brian Vosanek of Diffuser, compiling a list of country songs by alt-Indian punk artists, praised the country hallmarks of this track. This week on Oh Yeah, making you think, I haven't heard it for ages, Oh Yeah. It's Labour With Love from Erewash Sound.

0: Squeeze, Labour with Love. More retro this afternoon, Mark Bennett from 3. Alternative 80s, tomorrow night with Mr. B from 7. Squeeze, Label with Love, follow yeah for this week. Right, here's your final chance to get into our competition. It's been running all week, thanks to our friends at BBC Gardeners World Live and the Good Food Show Summer. We've got two standard adult tickets up for grabs in the next 10 minutes or so, worth £61 for Birmingham NEC on Sunday the 21st of June. A summer event with a packed schedule of gardening inspirations, shopping and demonstrations, special guests, food and drink, and you'll also get the chance to see Era Watchtower presenter Gardener Steve's Planted Border and the Broomfield College Morley Large Show Garden too. So get on with it for your chance to win a pair of... That sounded rather blunt, didn't it? For your chance to win a pair of standard adult tickets. 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Simply fill the form in online and submit it. And the lines close in around 7 minutes time, 12:30 today, Sunday 7th of June, the winner being drawn in the show before the news at 1. We'll get in touch with you by phone. Get involved now and good luck. On the way, we're in the lounge with a great tune from 1988 to chill out to if you fancy putting the kettle on and just putting your feet up for a couple of minutes, from Robert Palmer. And I've got Teddy Swims and Bruno Mars in the next 10 minutes.
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0: Teddy Swims, Mr. Know-It-All, Bruno Mars, 24 Karat Magic, Love Music, Love Erawash Out on a Lazy Sunday. The draw has been done. The lines are closed. Please do not enter now. Your entry will not be counted and you may still be charged. We will give you the details of the winner. We'll be in touch with them by phone as well very, very shortly in the next half hour or so. If we can get hold of you, you might be out and about being busy on a lazy Sunday, which is fair enough. In the meantime, here's a chance for you to put your feet up, take it easy for a couple of minutes with the third single from the late Robert Palmer's ninth studio album, Heavy Nova, self-written and produced, which made number six on the UK charts in 1988. About its composition, he once said he didn't give it much thought at all, and that it was like automatic writing. One critic described it as a smouldering Sinatra-esque slow jazz single. Another said it was an intricately layered ballad, arguably the sweetest few minutes in his entire catalogue. Sit back for a couple of minutes. We're in the lounge with Robert Palmer. This is Nice from 1988. It's She Makes My Day.
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funny how music conjures memories, isn't it? Remember hearing the sad news of the death of Robert Palmer whilst I was on Jollies in Skeg. Even remember roughly where I was at the time. Love music, love Era Wash. Share a wash out on a lazy Sunday. That's nice. Robert Palmer and She Makes My Day in the Lounge. We've teamed up with the Giving Lottery to give you the chance to win up to £25,000 by playing for just as little as £1 a week in their weekly draw. Prizes start at £25 for three matched numbers, £250 for four, £2,000 for five. Match all six. £25,000 is yours. Imagine what you could do with that. The winning numbers for Saturday, the 6th of June, 0, 6, 8, 4, 0 and 2. 0, 6, 8, 4, 0 and 2. The next draw, 8 p.m. next Saturday, 13th of June. If you're in the draw, good luck. 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The slidey panel at the top will give you all the details of the draw and how to enter as well. When signing up, you can select us as your calls, but you don't have to. If you do, thank you very much. You must be 18 years or over. Game rules and procedures apply. Remember, it's gambling. We do it for enjoyment. Please play responsibly. And when the fun stops, stop to begambleaware.org for more information and guidance. Gadders after one today, Sunday lunch will announce the winner of our Gardeners World Live competition. After the Jackson 5, I want you back from Era Wash Out.

0: you're a fan of the Marvel Cinematic Universe. You can probably only now picture Baby Groot dancing at the end of one of the Guardians of the Galaxy films to that. Jackson 5, I Want You Back from Error Washout, 18 to 1 now. Thanks for having us on. So, we have been giving you the chance this week, thanks to our friends at BBC Gardeners World Live and the Good Food Show at Summer. Two standard adult tickets were up for grabs that were worth £61 to see a depth and breadth of colour and great things to eat and cook with at Birmingham NEC. 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Food and drink, no barriers separate the event from the Good Food Show Summer, so you can go between. Have fun, go mad. Get the chance to see Error Washdown presenter Gardener Steve's Planted Border and the Broomfield College Morley Large Show Garden too. So we've been giving you the chance to win those tickets. We've put all the entries, no qualifying question, into the draw. And the winner of those tickets worth £61 is... Lisa Me. From Stapleford. Lisa, congratulations. Thank you for taking part. You are a winner. We'll be in touch with you shortly.
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There's Journey and Don't Stop Believing. 10 to 1. 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Mark Bunnett with the Retro Show from 3. 5 o'clock, back to the 70s with Jeff Martin. Gardener Steve tonight from 7. All your tips and advice and news on local gardening events and initiatives tonight with Gardener Steve from 7. Nick on the Late Show from 9. The Late Night Wind Down tonight. That is from 11. Don't forget, if you're out and about today looking for some local gigs, or maybe if you're a bit hungry and you can't be bothered to cook Sunday lunch yourself, Sunday Carveries at the Latch Lifter on South Street in Elkeston from 12 noon to 3 today. See their Facebook page, The Latch Lifter, for full details. At the Presley's Bar and Suites on Dalymore Road in Kirkcullen, have a bit of a knockabout. Free afternoon pool, free entry as well this afternoon. Today as well at the Spanish Bar in South Street from 4. It's a covers band by the name of Code 44. You can follow what's happening on their Facebook page. It's Spanish Bar Official. Down at the Boathouse in Shardlow Marina, it's Marlowe and Smith, the popular acoustic covers duo, from 5:30. Free entry for that tonight. And on also the Latch Lifter on South Street in Elkeston from 5:30. Double Cross are an acoustic rock and blues duo. That is free entry as well. Part of the Good Gig Guide. 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

0: you like UB40, you'll probably know, it depends on who you see, really. Two versions of UB40, one with Ali Campbell and one without. UB40 Can't Help Falling in Love, the Isley Brothers. Before that, It's a Disco Night, wrapping up a lazy Sunday for this week. Well done then to Lisa Mee from Stapleford, our winner this week, with our competition that's been running all week to win tickets to Gardeners World Live on the 21st of June and into the neighbouring food exhibition as well. We'll be in touch with Lisa. Thanks to everyone who entered. There'll be more competition soon. Keep an eye on our website, aerowashdown.com. Get us up next, Sunday lunch, between 1 and 3. Songs in the next 15 minutes. Great tune from former frontman of Chicago, Peter Cetera. The K-pop Demon Hunters to play. Dinah Ross gets the hour underway. Whatever you're doing, enjoy the rest of your weekends. Wherever you're going, whatever you're doing, take Aero Washdown with you. The news at 1 is next.
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3: From the Sky News Centre at 1. The Deputy Prime Minister says he's spoken to the US Vice President and told him he disagrees with his comments over the murder of a university student. 18-year-old Henry Novak was falsely accused of racism by his killer and was handcuffed as he lay dying. J.D. Vance called for righteous anger and claimed his death was because of migration. Former Conservative Chancellor Jeremy Hunt says he should stay out of it.
4: I appreciate that government ministers have to be careful, but what I would say, as not being a government minister, is that I think America has far bigger problems when it comes to race relations than we do. And I don't welcome this kind of intervention at all.
3: Meanwhile, three more people have been charged with violent disorder in Southampton following protests in connection with the teenager's death. It brings the total number charged with disorder in the city to 14. There's a warning that delays in the government's defence spending plan is putting Britain in danger. Former Defence Minister Tobias Elwood has echoed a report by MPs, which says it's also undermined the UK's credibility among its allies. At least one person's died after a series of shootings near the Israeli-occupied West Bank. Israeli police say they've killed one of the attackers and are looking for more suspects. The Prime Minister's going to welcome Volodymyr Zelensky, Emmanuel Macron and Friedrich Merz to Downing Street this afternoon. They'll discuss ongoing support for Ukraine as the war with Russia continues. Ukrainian MP Kira Rudik is also hopeful that the leaders will choose a chief negotiator.
5: One of the cases of the meeting of President Zelensky with European leaders would be picking perhaps the negotiator or somebody who may have a chance on bringing Putin to certain kind of deal.
3: And England's cricketers have secured victory over New Zealand on day 4 of the first test. Gus Atkinson took his tally to 5 wickets to bowl the tourists out for 138 in their second innings at Lord's. Ben Stokes' side have a 1-0 lead going into the second of the 3-match contests, which starts at the Oval in 10 days. That's the latest. I'm Jenny Barsby.
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Diana Ross and the Supremes, Ain't No Mountain High Enough, followed by Golden and the K-pop Damon Hunter's cast. And they made history by becoming the first K-pop song to win an Oscar, a Grammy, a Golden Globe, and the American Music Award as well. My word. Swept the board then, and quite rightly so. So coming up very soon, we've got Glory of Love, Peter Cetera, and Alana Miles as well with Black Velvet. Let me just say a very good afternoon to you, and also a very good afternoon to the team at AB Components Limited on Manners Industrial Estate in Ilkeston. And the reason why we're mentioning them is because they are a member of the Erewash Sound Big 100 Club Business Directory. 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It's as simple as that. Become a member of the Erewash Sound Big 100 Club Business Directory. 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And as I always say on a Sunday lunchtime, do it now before you forget. Thank you.

0: Alana Miles taking us back to 1990 and Black Velvet, and before that, song featured in Karate Kid, of course, Peter Cetera and The Glory of Love. Now, let me just inform you about this, if you don't already know, that the Air Ambulance Service has opened a new boutique store in Ilkeston recently and helping to raise, of course, vital funds to support their life-saving missions. The store opened on Friday, the 29th of May, and it was the first of its kind for the charity, a dual-branded store for both your local air ambulance and your national children's air ambulance as well. Your local air ambulance brings rapid emergency care to communities across Warwickshire, Northamptonshire, Derbyshire, Leicestershire and Rutland. And last year, the charity responded to a total of 548 incidents in Derbyshire, delivering advanced care at the scene and getting patients the best possible chance of survival. So please pop along to the store to grab a bargain, chat about volunteering opportunities as well, or donate your pre-loved items. Every visit helps to fund the vital work of their crews 24/7, 365 days a year. And the Air Ambulance receives no funding from government and relies on charity donations and shop sales. So pop along then and do your best and do a bit of shopping and buy loads of stuff to help the Air Ambulance Service to fulfil their support for life-saving missions. The new store in Ilkeston, the boutique store in Ilkeston, opened on Friday the 29th of May. So pop along and show your support, won't you? And tell them that Erewash Sound sent you. 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

Jess Glynn with No One on Erewash Sound. Loving music, loving Erewash with me, Paul Gansby, here with you through until 3 o'clock. Before that, also, we played you Phil Collins, the studio, and Miley Cyrus with Flowers. On the way, Hadaway, asking a question, what is love? Before that, though, I'm just going to remind you about this. Everyone Eats Summer Fun Day, annual fun day, taking place on Saturday, the 18th of July at Ilkeston Rugby Club, the Stoot, between midday and 5 o'clock in the afternoon. Free snack boxes for the first 400 children. How good is that, eh? Stalls, live entertainment, free things for the children to do as well. And their popular vintage bus is back to bring people in from the marketplace. They're still looking for more stalls, so if you are interested, then please email events@everyoneeats.co.uk for their summer fun day, their annual fun day, taking place on Saturday the 18th of July, Ilkeston Rugby Club, the Stoot, between midday and 5 o'clock in the afternoon, and tell them Erewash Sound sent you. What is love?

Good afternoon, Gadders, here with you through until 3 o'clock on Erewash Sound, playing Hadaway and What Is Love. Now, around about this time on a Sunday lunchtime, we do On This Day in Musical History. And today I'm taking you back to the 7th of June 1997, when Hanson started a 3-week run at number one on the UK singles chart with Unbop. Originally called the Hanson Brothers, lead singer Zach Harrison was just 13 years old at the time of the hit, one of the biggest debut singles of all time, reaching number one in 27 countries.

0: On this day, musical history remembered on this Sunday lunchtime, 7th of June 1997, Hanson started a three-week run at number one on the UK singles chart with Bop, and it went on to be number one in 27 countries. We'll have another On This Day in musical history round about this time next Sunday lunchtime.
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Power ballads, in my opinion. What do you think? Brilliant. Aerosmith, number one in 1998, and I don't want to miss a thing. Alex Warren before that with Fever Dream. We also played you Wax, Bridge to Your Heart, and the Eagles, Taking It Easy on this sunny Sunday afternoon. Are you taking things easy? And to take us up to the latest news stories, here are the Kinks. And you see what I did there with sunny Sunday afternoon? Okay.

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3: 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We'll get this hour underway with Sombra and Home Wrecker.
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Lovely, Heart and Alone. Before that, Homewrecker by Sombra. Backstreet Boys on the Way, Larger Than Life. And the Chiffons as well, singing about that sweet-talking guy on Erewash Sound. So a very good afternoon to you if you've just joined us. And a very good afternoon as well to the team at Long Eaton Art Room on Lime Grove in Long Eaton. And the reason why we're mentioning them on this Sunday lunchtime is because they're a member of the Erewash Sound Big 100 Club Business Directory. 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And I always say this on a Sunday lunchtime, do it now before you forget. Thank you.

0: Chiffon singing all about that sweet talking guy. Before that, Backstreet Boys, Larger Than Life. Gareth here with you through until 3 o'clock. Just joined us. Good to have you company. And if you're looking for somewhere to go, by the way, the team behind Ilkeston's Creative Hive are holding a craft fair at Trowle Parish Hall. It started around about 1 o'clock this afternoon, running all the way through until four. A number of stalls selling a range of items for everyone, including Teddy Tales, Jilly's craft goodies, and refreshments from Bumblebee's Bakes and their famous blondies. 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Entry is free, plus there is a play park for children at the rear of the venue. If you're popping along, then tell them that Erewash Sound sent you, and for more details you can send an email to ilkestoncreativehive@hotmail.com. So that's the team behind Ilkeston's Creative Hive, holding a craft fair today at Trowle Parish Hall. Started at 1 o'clock, running all the way through until 4 o'clock this afternoon. And tell them, yes, that Erewash Sound sent you if you pop along.
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Classic Motown from Smokey Robinson and the Miracles on this Sunday lunchtime, The Tears of a Clown. Before that, Bonnie Tyler, Total Eclipse of the Heart, massive hit in 1983. Taylor Swift, The Fate of Ophelia, and Whitney Houston, How Will I Know. Time now then for our summer scorcher on this Sunday lunchtime, and we like to play you a song that makes you feel the sunshine, and today, being as it's nice and sunny, I think this would be quite fitting. It's the Beach Boys and Surfing USA.

0: That's our summer scorcher, Sizzler song for this Sunday lunchtime, taking you back to the 60s and the Beach Boys. Songs always make you feel as though it is summer all year long, doesn't it, when you hear it on the radio. So we'll have another one for you next Sunday lunchtime, round about the same time.
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Tom Grennan with A Little Bit of Love. Before that, Misha Paris, My One Temptation. Girls Aloud was in there as well with Love Machine. And a big number one from 1994 for Doreen and Things Can Only Get Better. Now tonight, going to see UB40 at the Nottingham Arena. Really looking forward to it. Supported by Aswad and Maxi Priest. So I've got to play a UB40 song to get myself in the mood, haven't I? So please excuse me for playing this Sing Our Own Song by UB40.

That's ticks the box for yours truly, in the mood now to go and see UB40 tonight in Nottingham. So thank you very much indeed for the pleasure of your company over the last couple of hours. Whatever you got planned for the rest of your Sunday afternoon, have a good one, won't you? Have a lovely week, and we'll do it all over again next Sunday between 1 and 3. My old mate Mark Bennett's up next with those retro years after the 3 o'clock news, and taking us there is this one from Gala, I'm Freed From Desire. Ta-ra!

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3: From the Sky News Centre at 3, the Deputy Prime Minister has revealed he told the US Vice President he was wrong to claim the murder of a student in Southampton was due to issues with immigration. David Lammy has been speaking to his friend in recent days. It's after JD Vance made comments about the death of 18-year-old Henry Novak. The Israeli Prime Minister says he's fighting terrorism on all fronts. Benjamin Netanyahu made the comments at the start of a cabinet meeting after news broke of strikes on Lebanon's capital, Beirut. Israel says it's a response to attacks by Hezbollah, which is backed by Iran. Israel insists the strike was targeted, but Middle East commentator Tarek Ngalu says the size of Beirut makes that pretty difficult.
4: Beirut is an incredibly small city. Most people in that neighborhood have been displaced, and they're 5 to 10 minutes drive from the Rafik Hariri airport. So the idea of even targeted attacks sparing ordinary lives, quite frankly, is not the reality on the ground.
3: Meanwhile, police in Israel say they're looking for more suspects after a series of shootings near the occupied West Bank. One person's died and at least five have been injured, while officers say they killed one gunman. England's cricketers bounced back from their Ashes defeat by getting a 115-run win in the first test against New Zealand. Ben Stokes' side dismissed their opponents for 138 before lunch on day four in their chase of 254 at Lord's. Head coach Brendan McCullum is pleased with the way they picked up the victory.
5: In a game which was on fast forward, to be able to hold our poise and execute our plans when we needed to, and show some smarts when we were required as well, and withstand some pressure. I think we're 110 for 8. You don't win too many test matches from that in the first innings.
3: And employees are being reminded to stick to their workplace rules around sick days, time off and flexible working as the World Cup approaches. Conciliation Service ACAS says while bosses might want to allow more time off to watch matches, it's important for staff not to take advantage. That's the latest. I'm Barry Weir.
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0: Just gone 3 o'clock for this show, Sunday, 7th June 2026. Thank you ever so much to the new scene, to our burst of news. I'll be back with more stories for everybody at 4. And thank you also to Mr. Paul Gasby for today's serving of Sunday lunches. Away now doing the pots, always up to his elbows in them. And he'll be back again next Sunday with a further Sunday lunch from 1. Welcome on then to this week's edition of your Sunday Institution on this here wireless, Airwash Sound. This is the Retro Show. Mr. B here, presiding over proceedings through until 5. And right now, it's welcome back to just the year of 1979, and this very day where the UK hit parade was concerned, from which we have to play for you soon, the Sparks. Jerry Rafferty is on momentarily, but at this time we shall begin proceedings with a song that on this day in 1979 was at the number 7 position in the UK hit parade. A very good afternoon to you.
1: This is 157th Street, 145th will be next. The anchor of the closing doors.

On January the 9th, the Music for UNICEF concert held at the United Nations General Assembly in the New York area of the Aroche Valley. Also in January, Peugeot completed its takeover of the European division of Chrysler. It was agreed the previous year and included the British operations of, if you remember this lot, the former Roots Group. In the London area of the Aroche Valley, with effect from the 1st of May, the Jubilee line was inaugurated. That is the silver one on the maps, incidentally, to save you wondering where it is. And in September, the new Central Milton Keynes Shopping Centre, at the time the largest indoor shopping centre in Britain, that was opened some 6 years after the development was commenced, shall we say. Sadly, leaving us in the year, Sid Vicious and also actor Richard Beckinsale. On the telly box the first time, first of several runs, actually, Blankety Blank, then Antiques Roadshow, the Paul Daniels Magic Show, and I think this one is still around, Question Time. All on the telly box for the first time in 1979. And on his day in that year, at the top of the charts, it was this.

0: That's Blondie there, Sunday Girl, here on the Retro Show and Irish Sound on this day, 1979. That was at the top of the UK Hit Parade at the number one position. Hello, good afternoon to Michael. He is listening in the usual avid fashion at this particular time. The A&M has us on the Black Country area of the Erewash Valley. And Mike Jones and everybody in the Castleless Donington area of the Erewash Valley. And never, of course, forgetting the Excitable Hound, all suitably tuned in at this time. As is Alistair Cowan. He has us on in the Bonnybridge area of the Erewash Valley. That's in Scotland, and is also the UFO capital of the world. Afternoon also to the upper management of the Alex Public House in the Derby area of the Erewash Valley, tuned in at this time, where we have all the usual suspects present, along with a host of random patrons who are along just for the ride.
1: Other public houses are available.
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1: 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On the subject of conventional wirelesses of the sort we had in the olden days, just put batteries in and switch them on, but suitably tuned to 103.5 or 96.8 on the FM dial, and then, with the tuning knobs superglued, other adhesives are available in situ. 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And other than that, it's pretty much free of charge. And today is the 86th birthday of Sir Tom Jones.
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0: Play one, get one free for this hour of the Retro Show featuring Tom Jones. Search on Tom Jones these days. It's his 86th birthday today. Delilah just there, always a crowd pleaser, that one. And before that, What's New Pussycat. Keep an eye here then, there's no travel restrictions here on the Retro Show as we travel in a virtual sense, in which case then no need for all the queuing for hours on end for fingerprints and pictures being taken. In which case then we shall be off to the Netherlands momentarily to hear a song from there.
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This hour's virtual wireless hello just visited the Netherlands there to hear from the Heino's and Van Dach, which translates, well, pretty much to today. Now, I've just checked, there's nobody looking. We'll have a visit to the 50s now, 1958 for this one.

quick visit to the 50s there while no one was looking. Buddy Holly and Rave On. That was out in 1958. And from that to this now, from Cher, this is One by One on the Retro Show on Airwash Sound.

There goes Cher for you here on the Retro Show on Hour of Sound. Just turned 20 minutes to 4 for your Sunday afternoon. And that one there, One by One. And this one now is OMD with Enola Gay.

Amy Granfoyle on the Retro Show here on Erewash Sound. After the news, we'll be taking a look at the year of 1985. And that track by Amy Granfoyle, incidentally, was Baby Baby, just in case I didn't tell you. And this one now from Toya is Good Morning Universe.

That's Toya there, and Good Morning Universe, still very much activist Toya as well. Married to Robert Fripp of King Crimson Frame, has been for years and years as well. Time for news at 4, but before that, we're going to have Reef now and Place Your Hands on the Retro Show on Errol Sound.

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5: From the Sky News Centre at 4, the Deputy Prime Minister says he told the US Vice President he's wrong when the pair spoke on the phone about the murder of a teenager in Southampton. JD Vance had posted that mass migration was to blame for the killing of Henry Novak, who was handcuffed and wrongly accused of racism as he lay dying from a stab wound. Meanwhile, there's going to be a full review into the laws which allow people to carry ceremonial knives. Some have called for Sikhs to lose the right to carry a kirpan, which police think could have been used by the murderer Vikram Digwa. Dabindrajit Singh from the Sikh Federation UK says the reaction from politicians carries real risks for his community.
6: As the prosecutor said, this is not about Sikhism, this isn't about racism, it's about murder. And Digwa murdered Henry, and he therefore deserves exactly what he got. But the Sikh community don't deserve what we're getting from politicians.
5: The Israeli Prime Minister says he is fighting terrorism on all fronts. Benjamin Netanyahu made the comments at the start of a cabinet meeting after news broke of strikes on Lebanon's capital, Beirut. MPs have warned that the government's delay in releasing plans for defence spending is undermining the UK's credibility among allies. The Public Accounts Committee says the hold-up in publishing the Defence Investment Plan is squandering opportunities to modernise the armed forces. It's also doubtful a £6 billion fleet of armoured Ajax vehicles will ever be combat ready. Former Defence Minister Tobias Elwood says it's a bad situation.
7: No new money means no contracts can be signed, and everything from hunter-killer submarines, cyber defences, even secure satellites, Skynet, is still in its bubble wrap sitting on the ground. So delays in upgrading our UK defence is now putting the country in danger.
5: And England's cricketers have enjoyed a 115-run victory over New Zealand on day 4 of the first test. Gus Atkinson took his tally to 5 wickets to bowl the tourists out for 138 in their second innings at Lord's. That's the latest. I'm Barry Weir.
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Love Music Love Erewash. We are Erewash Sound Retro Show, second hour underway right now, and we're looking at this day in 1985 from the UK hip phrase perspective. At 43 just there, The Cult and She Sells Sanctuary. Great song that is, fronted by Ian Astbury, brilliant guitarist in the form of Billy Duffy in the lineup, as well as others. Prior to that one, it was Propaganda with Jewel. They were at 21 with that, and we start off with Animotion and Obsession. That was at number 6. It was actually a cover, Obsession was, of a song that another couple in the States did. I think played on Church of 80s last week. Anyway, 1985 began on a Tuesday, MCMLXXXV in Roman numerals. Now, whenever you're playing around on the interpipes and you see the DNS error, or, you know, something to do with DNS, well, that was all because in January of 1985, the Internet's Domain Name System, DNS for short, was created. Also in January, the Sinclair C5, a battery-assisted recumbent tricycle designed by the British inventor Clive Sinclair, that was launched. Production will sadly cease, though, in August, with less than 17,000 made. There's loads in museums, though, to this very day. In April, construction of Japanese car maker Nissan's new factory in the Sunderland Tyne and Wear area of the Erewash Valley commenced. First cars expected to be produced during the course of 1986. In April, all there was uproar, global uproar there was. Coca-Cola, they changed their formula and released what they called New Coke. For the benefit of the wireless, the response was overwhelmingly negative, and the original formula was back on the market in

0: playing on this day in 1985 at the number one spot was this.
1: In 1965, Vietnam seemed like just another foreign war. But it wasn't. It was different in many ways, and so were those who did the fighting.

0: That's Paul Harcastle there with 19 on this day in 1985 at the number one position in the UK hit parade. There was a load of numbers in that one, wasn't there? There was a raft of lawsuits actually over in the US and possibly elsewhere about the use of news clips in that particular song without having sought permission to do so and all that. Oh dear me, it was all kicking off, it was. So I'm sure it was all settled in the end, as it were. Well, hopefully it was anyway.
1: And now, this hour's Play One, Get One Free, where we play a tune by a given artist, the second of which appears from your speakers completely free of charge.
0: Apart from the fact that because it's a wireless and for no other reason whatsoever, there are terms and conditions insofar as we won't pay the lecky bill, or for data usage if you're using the Natty Aerowash Sound app on your phone or your tablet or even smart speakers. Say to those ever so nicely, play Aerowash Sound, on comes the wireless. On the subject of conventional wirelesses of the sort we had in the olden days, just put batteries in and switch them on, but suitably tuned to 103.5 or 96.8 on the FM dial, and then, with the tuning knob super glued, other adhesives are available in situ. Please ask a grown-up for help if in doubt of any of this. We can't really fund any bits and bats for those either. And other than that, it's pretty much free of charge. Keyboard player Nick Rhodes of Duran Duran, it is his 64th birthday tomorrow.

the Retro Show. We wouldn't dream of making you sit through this. To get to plenty of this,

0: Play One Get One Free for this hour of the Retro Show with Duran Duran. From whom? Keyboard player Nick Rhodes. Nick Rhodes, should I say. It is his 64th birthday tomorrow. Union of the Snake just there, and before that, Hungry Like the Wolf. I think it was last week Duran Duran have announced a UK arena tour. You know, arenas where if you get the seats that aren't particularly brilliant, then, well, you need a pair of opera glasses to give them the little binoculars to give you in the theatres to see what on earth's going on the stage. But yes, they're off out on an arena tour in due course. Keep an eye here then. There's no travel restrictions here on the Retro Show, as we travel in a virtual sense, in which case we are virtually off to the Denmark area of the Aros Valley momentarily to hear a tune from there.
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This hour's Virtual Wireless Holiday, we just virtually visited the Denmark area of their Osh Valley there to hear from Gasoline. And I still haven't looked up how on earth you pronounce the title for this one. It's got all lines through the O's and things like that, but still. Here's a rarely heard tune for you now on the Retro Show at almost 20 minutes to 5 from ABBA.

0: That's Abba there for you, and why did it have to be me?
1: I haven't heard it for ages!
0: Which now leads into this week's tune that might, definitely, maybe, possibly, is going to make everything do this.

There we are. That's Ken Barry there on the Retro Show, Error Sound and Postman Pat. That's been this week's tune that's probably, definitely, maybe made everything do this.

This week's James time there, Life's a Miracle, to give it its wireless title. Marvellous tune from them. Here's one now from Genesis, probably a theme tune to this here programme actually, Land of Confusion.

pledge them. We've had our money's worth out of the record then, haven't we? Not done all those this week. That's Genesis there, Land of Confusion, possibly a theme tune to this here programme, and indeed it pretty much rounds off proceedings on the Retro Show for this week. After the news at 5, it's Mr. Jeff Martin with Back to the 70s, nothing but the 70s between 5 and 7, music, reminiscences and all sorts of great listen it is as well, so be sure to stick around for that one. I shall be back tomorrow with Alternative 80s, that's between 7 and 9. And also on Tuesday with your rock show. That's between 7 and 9. Rock show's a weekly journey through 7 decades of rock, I shall have you know, from the 60s right through to this very minute, or as near as possible. Anyway, I'll leave you be then, up to the news right now, though, with this one from 1998, actually. Maggie Riley, who had uncredited vocals on Mike Oldfield's Moonlight Shallow. This is on Every Time We Touch. Thanks so much for listening. Take care. Ta-ta for now.

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5: From the Sky News Centre at 5, Teddy Vance has been told he was wrong to blame the murder of student Henry Novak on mass migration. The Deputy Prime Minister says he's spoken to the US Vice President after the victim was falsely accused by his attacker of racism. The 18-year-old was arrested as he lay dying in Southampton in December. Dabindrajit Singh from the Sikh Foundation says there have been attacks on his community every day since Vikram Digwa was sentenced because of the reaction from politicians.
6: A man went into a gym and a group said, "We're going to hang you from your turban." Children at school, pensioners have been attacked in the park. There are vigilantes out there simply because of the political rhetoric.
5: The Ukrainian president's in Britain for talks with the Prime Minister and the leaders of France and Germany. Volodymyr Zelensky is expected to discuss Ukraine's needs, including air defences and wider European security. Lebanon's state-run news agency says two people have been killed and 11 wounded in an Israeli strike on Beirut. Benjamin Netanyahu claims it was in retaliation for the Iranian-backed Hezbollah militant group firing at northern Israel earlier. Donald Trump's told US media a peace deal with Iran is very close. The American president also revealed he thinks Iran's supreme leader, who's thought to be in hiding, is very seriously injured. England's cricketers have won the first test against New Zealand by 115 runs on day four. Gus Atkinson claimed his fifth wicket to bowl the tourists out for 138 in their second innings at Lord's. Captain Ben Stokes says his side adapted well to the weather and playing surface.
7: You're never sure what you're going to get presented with in terms of conditions or whatever it may be, and I thought the way that we identified the conditions that was in front of us this week and identified the way that we thought we needed to go about it, we did that very quickly, and I think that's a huge contribution as to why we've came out with the win this week.
5: And F1 Championship leader Kimi Antonelli made it 5 wins in a row with victory at an eventful Monaco Grand Prix. Lewis Hamilton finished second after the race was paused with 10 laps to go due to the breakup of the road surface. That's the latest. I'm Barry Weir.
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That's Dollar, Teresa Bazaar, wasn't it, and David Van Day, and Love's Got a Hold of Me, 1979. Hey, a very good evening to you, and welcome to Back to the 70s. Yes, it's Sunday again, and that means we can spend a couple of hours in the pass lane, going back to those great decades, or decade, I should say, of the 1970s. Now, a bit different this week, because confession time, I've been away at Butlin's all week with my wife and my son and daughter-in-law and the grandkids, and we had a great time, but it means I haven't been able to put a great deal of stuff ready for the show. So we're going to play a lot of music this evening, which I hope you'll like. We should be able to do your non-stop top three though in the second hour of the show, but we've rested the Deb feature, the B-side A-side feature for this week, and we'll just recap a few things on the It's the 70s thing. Hope that's okay with you. It is fabulous. Let's get on with this one then, from Johnny Nash.

It was a big hit in the summer of 75. Yeah, we need to be starting playing some of these summery songs now, don't we? Absolutely. June is nearly here. Yeah, 1975, it was a big number one for Johnny Nash and Tears on My Pillow. You're listening to Back to the 70s, and if you've not joined the Facebook group yet, well, we've got a Facebook group. It's called Back to the 70s, strangely enough. It's the one with the really bright header. You can't miss it if you get on there and join in all the fun, and it's great to see. It's growing each and every week, and I must say a big hello and welcome to some new members as well. And I want to get the information, but first of all, let's have this from the Chi Light. This is a lovely little story song. It's called Homely Girl.

I love a good story song. Don't know about you, and that's definitely one, isn't it? That's Homely Girl, the Chilli Lights. We listen to Back to the 70s. It's Aerosmith. Sam, big thank you to Mark Bennett. You know, one of the things I always do or don't do, and that is say thanks to Mark, who always puts together one heck of a retro show, doesn't he? So thank you, Mark. I've remembered tonight, so there we go. Sorry about all the times I forget. Do you remember a guy called Jack Wilde? Yeah, he wasn't he a bit of a child star? I think he was. I'm going to have a look, and I'll let you know after we've played this one from him, which is called Something Beautiful.

Jack Wild, something beautiful that time. And yeah, I was right. He was a bit of a child star. Played the Artful Dodger in Oliver as far back as 1968. And guess who discovered him? None other than theatrical agent June Collins. Who was June Collins? She was the mother of Phil Collins. How about that? The things you learn on Back to the 70s. And we're going to have a bit of Baccarat now. Here's another number one on the show. This is Yes Sir, I Can Boogie.

0: Oh yes, we've filled many a dance floor with that one, we really have. That's Baccarat, and that's Yes I Can Boogie. And we do get the odd request into the show. Somebody said to me the other day, do you do requests? Yeah, we'll do your requests, don't worry about that. You do have to sort of send them in a week before, because as I say, often we pre-record the show for different reasons, but send them in to me. You can either go on the website, fill in the form on the website, make sure you note it, send it to Back to the 70s, send it in to info@aerosound.com. again, just mark it Back to the 70s. We're more than happy to play your requests, providing they're from the 1970s, of course. Okay, it's about time we had a bit of rock on the show. This is one of my favourite rock songs of all time, I must be honest. 1970 again, it was the wonderful Deep Purple. This is Black Knight.
1: While the others are talking, we keep on rocking.

It just drives along, doesn't it? Wonderful stuff indeed. That is, of course, Deep Purple, Black Light from the 1970s. 1970, in fact. You're listening to Back to the 70s with Jeff. It's great to have you along with us on a Sunday night. Let's say a little bit of a different show this evening, because normally we put quite a lot into it, and but we've been away most of the week, so we haven't got our B-side, A-side for you this week, but it will, of course, return next week on the show. And as I say, pretty shortly we'll have a look at some of our recent It's a 70s things and just remind you about the things that we've been doing. But Creedence Clearwater Revival here right now for you. This is Up Around the Bend, just like me, I guess.

0: Creedence Clearwater Revival rocking you right here on Back to the 70s with Jeff. Like I say, we'll have a look back at some of our recent It's the 70s things. I had a couple of people talking to me about our It's the 70s things the other night. And more great, great music to come here. Where else on Back to the 70s?
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Status quo does country. Well, not quite, I guess. It was originally, though, a country song from 1964. A guy called Tommy Quickley took it into the UK charts at number 33. And Status Quo took it into the top 10 at number 9 in 1976 with the Wild Side of Life. It's back to the 70s. My name's Jeff, and it is wonderful, as always, to have you with us on a Sunday evening, 5 till 7. And as I've been saying in the first part of the show, it's pretty much a sort of a trimmed down show this week because literally just arrived back from a week home Butlins with my wife Margaret and my son and daughter-in-law and my two lovely grandchildren, my granddaughters, and we had lots of fun, so really enjoyed it. So hope you're enjoying lots of music, and as I say, we've got an onslaught top three for you though in the last part of the show. We'll give you a few clues and see how you're doing.

0: Van Morrison and the Bright Side of the Road here at Back to the 70s.
1: It's a 70s thing.
0: Yeah, this is a thing we do each and every week on the show. We look back to something that was happening and popular, or something we went to see, or something we did in the 1970s. And, of course, you're most welcome to suggest something. The recent things we've done is Bernie Ins. What else have we done? We did pokers for lighting coal, which wasn't one of the best ones, because I think it was only me or my mum and dad that seemed to have one, and a lot of people didn't know what it was. So we'd done things like that. We'd done sweets, and last week we did The Godfather, the movie. We've done The Goodies, the TV programme. So you get the idea. Anything 70. I think I've got a cracker for next week. Not going to tell you what it is, but if you keep an eye on the Facebook page, you'll be the first to know. But yeah, so as I say, we call it it's a 70s thing. And if you've got anything that you think, oh, we did, or we saw, or we watched, or we had, or we bought in the 70s that is pretty much out of fashion, then by all means, let me know. Send it to me here at studio at erewashsound.com, or info@erewashsound.com, or you can put it on our WhatsApp group, 0115 930 3450. Make sure you sort of mark it to Back to the 70s or 70s Show for Jeff, something like that, and it'll get through to us. Now here's a lovely little song by John Holt. I've not heard this on the radio for quite a while, but I hope you enjoyed it. It's called Help Me Make It Through the Night.

0: Gladys Knight and the Pips did a lovely version of that, and that's a bit of reggae for you right there, John Holt, and helping you make it through the night. Back to the 70s with Jeff for your Sunday evening. Now this next one, you know, I always each and every week seem to bang on about songs that I heard on Radio Luxembourg back in the day, and this one is one of those songs that I heard on Radio Luxembourg. And it's a cracking song from the Dave Clark Five, who were a massive band back in the 60s and continued to have hits as well in the 1970s. This particular song, as I say, was played on Luxembourg. I believe it was one of their smash plays, or power plays, I think they were called, from March of 1970. And this song features a Doctor Who and someone who was in All Creatures Great and Small. I'll tell you more after we've heard the song.
1: And now, another forgotten 45 from the

Everybody Get Together, the Dave Clark Five. It was their last top 10, actually. It got to number 8 in the March of 1970. And I was mentioning Doctor Who, and All Creatures Great and Small. Well, the backing vocals that you heard on that were students of the Central London School of Speech and Drama, and included none other than Peter Davidson, who, of course, went on to star in Doctor Who and also All Creatures Great and Small. Everybody Get Together, the Dave Clark Five, here at Back to the 70s. This is Earth, Wind and Fire as well. This is September.

That is a real floor filler still. That's September. Earth, Wind & Fire, back to the 70s with Jeff on a Sunday night. Aerowash Sound between 7 and 5. If you can't wait until next Sunday to get your 70s feel, by the way, Kevin Hopcroft does the Goldmine Show. Goes out on a Wednesday between 7 and 9, and it's all 60s, all 70s. So you may well enjoy that one. It's Smokey. I'll meet you at midnight.

Smokey, I'll meet you at midnight. There we go. You can make that sort of arrangement if you like. And one of the big hits for them in the 1970s. And just to remind you, we do have a Facebook page. It's called Back to the 70s. You can join in the fun there. It's the one with the very bright top. And okay, we're going to play this one now. I love this song. It's Creedence Clearwater Revival. It's such a great rock and roll song. It's called Traveling Band.

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4: From the Sky News Centre at 6, the Ukrainian president has thanked the UK for helping him increase pressure on Russia for its aggression. Volodymyr Zelensky is meeting the Prime Minister and the leaders of Germany and France in Downing Street. He also claims Vladimir Putin isn't being honest about his intentions to put an end to the fighting.
5: I think he gives signal that he's ready, and he gave signals to American president. He wants, but Ukrainians don't want, but really, we know. He want to win in this terrible war.
4: The Deputy Prime Minister says he's spoken to his US counterpart after he blamed the murder of student Henry Novak on mass migration. J.D. Vance also said there should be righteous anger over the 18-year-old's death after he was handcuffed by police who wrongly believed he had racially abused his killer. David Lammy also reminded him of the wishes of Henry's family.
6: It's not helpful to tweet in this way, partly because of what the Novak family have asked for, their desire not to make this an issue of division and hatred.
4: A Palestinian man with Israeli citizenship has opened fire in central Israel, killing one person and wounding five others. Emergency services say they received reports of a shooting at a petrol station initially before several more alerts of gunfire were received in two nearby towns. Donald Trump says he's not going to lift any sanctions on Iran until a peace deal is reached, but the US president says he's optimistic about the state of negotiations, saying an agreement is very close. In sport, the F1 results shortly, but first, England's cricketers bounce back from their Ashes defeat by getting a 115-run win in the first test against New Zealand. Ben Stokes' side dismissed their opponents for 138 on day four in their chase of 254 at Lord's. And Mercedes' Kimi Antonelli won a dramatic Monaco Grand Prix that was delayed for over 30 minutes due to a damaged track. Lewis Hamilton matched his best result for Ferrari to finish second. That's the latest. I'm Barry Weir.
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ever want a summery song, there it is, right there. Starbuck and Moonlight Feels Right. What a gorgeous, gorgeous song that is. And it was never a big hit. It was from 1976. It got lots of radio airplay. I don't know why people bought it. I couldn't wait. Didn't buy it. I couldn't wait to get out and buy it. Got a lot of airplay on the original Radio Trent 301. Do you remember that? When local radio came to Nottingham in the 1970s, and it was such a good station, a bit like Erewash Sound is now, very local, and played some wonderful, wonderful music. Back to the 70s with Jeff. Thank you if you've just joined us. We're with you till 7 o'clock tonight before we make way for a bit of gardening with Steve. Hey, I tell you what, we've got an A to Z of the 70s in a moment with a big song. I think we played recently, actually, but it's come up again in the A to Z of the 70s. And also a song that reached number one in 1968 and then returned to the charts and went to number two in 1973. Any ideas? This is Ike and Tina Turner. Sandy Acre City Limits.

0: 1973, it was Ike and Tina Turner with the Nutbush City Limits, yes, September of 1973. Right, A to Z of the 70s time for you right now. We're going to play you the Motors Airport, number 4 in 1978. And then from 1968, back in the charts again in 1973, where it reached number 2, having topped the charts in 1969 for Fleetwood Mac and Albatross.
1: Jeff Martin's A to Z of the 70s.

Albatross, Fleetwood Mac. No, you've not tuned into a 60s show in error. Got to number 4 in 1973, that was. Number 2, in fact, I should say, in 1973. Number 4 in 78. It was Airport out of the A to Z of the 70s. And that was, of course, The Motors. It's Back to the 70s, Sunday Evening with Jeff, and this is Johnny Mathis. Oh, this is a good song. Not played it in a while. This is Gone, Gone, Gone. Aerowash Sound, Sunday night.

summery sound of 1979 and Johnny Mathis, who was almost going disco with that. Yeah, used to fill the dance floors, that did. Good stuff indeed. We're going to give you our first clue in a moment for our non-stop top three, which is from the chart of the 70th of May. But what 70th year?

It popped in to the charts in February 71 and got to 32, fell back out again, and then shot back up the charts as a re-entry and made it to number one in Feb 1971. And a misheard lyric for me in that, she's got a beautiful phone, the best I've ever seen. Well, it wouldn't work in 1971. I don't think anybody would be admiring anybody's phone in 1971. No, you probably wouldn't do it in this day and age, unless you got a super duper all singing, dancing, expensive phone, maybe. But there you are, misheard lyrics. When you hear that song again, she's got a beautiful phone. It wasn't that. Right, let's have a look at this non-stop top three, playing the chart of the 19th of May, of which 70s year. Sunderland FC, they achieved a 1-0 victory over Leeds United in the FA Cup final at Wembley, with Ian Porterfield scoring the only goal. It was the first time in that an FA Cup winning team was did not contain a single capped international. So there you go. And the first post-war FA winner that came from outside the first division, which of course is now the Premiership. So Sunderland winning the FA Cup, does that give you a clue? Give you two more clues and we'll play the non-stop top three. If you're feeling energetic, how about this?

0: was originally done by the Bay City Rollers, I believe, but on one of their albums, or was it even a B-side? And that was the big hit for Kenny. We were all doing it, weren't we, back in the 70s, The Bump. Great more 70s songs on the way, and playing very soon will be our non-stop top three. Which is the 70s year?
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Donna Summer. That was unkind. Well, there you go. You take your chances, I guess, with it. It's back to the 70s. My name's Jeff. It's great to have your company on the show this week. And we've got a non-stop top three for you. Basically, if you've not joined us before, then welcome to you. I play the top three from a chart, non-stop, no interruptions, anything like that. And this week, it's from the 19th of May. From the clues, though, can you work out the year? We'll be playing it very shortly. I've told you that Sunderland won the FA Cup. I mean, a good word, year for Sunderland again, our season, hasn't it? Yeah, they were the first team to win it in the post-war era outside the top flight. What else shall I tell you? The Royal Navy sends three frigates to protect British fishing vessels from Icelandic action in the Cod War dispute. Now, do you remember that Cod War dispute? Do you remember what the year was? No? Okay, well, I'll give you one more clue and then we'll play the non-stop top three. First of all, another one of my Radio Luxembourg songs that I used to listen to on Radio Luxembourg 208 back in the day. Got lots of airplay on there. Never quite made it big in the charts. Here's one called Let's Get a Little Sentimental. This is the Montanas.

0: Montana's one of my Radio Luxembourg 208 plays. Used to listen to it on there, and I think it was a Radio Luxembourg power play, but never quite made the charts. And would you ever get anybody write a song these days and it said something nice and innocent, like "Let's start holding hands"? I'm not sure that you would. Back to the 70s with Jeff Erebus Sound. We do it each Sunday evening with you. Now we're going to play the non-stop top three then. Before I do though, let me see if I can give you one more clue. It's from the 17th of May. What is the 70s year? Sunderland won the FA Cup. They beat Leeds 1-0. The Royal Navy sending three frigates to protect British fishing vessels from Icelandic action in the Cod War dispute. And are you into your royals? Well, this was the month and this was the year that Princess Anne, the Princess Royal, announces her engagement to Mark Phillips. Any idea? Maybe you'll get it from the song.
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How did you do then? We play Time Is Tight, Booker T and the MJs as a tribute to Johnny Walker, who used to play this little theme when he used to introduce the brand new chart back in the 70s. I used to listen in the playground in the early 70s at Friesland School. So how did you do? It was the 19th of May, the chart of 19th of May 1973. Well done if you got that. Number three was Tight Yellow Ribbon Round the Old Oak Tree, which has many Friesland memories for me. I'll tell you some other time. Dawn, and was featuring Tony Orlando after 4 weeks at number one. The song was down to number three. Spent a massive 39 weeks in the chart, that song. Wonderful. Number two, another number two for Sweet. And Hellraiser, second of 3 weeks at the number two spot, never made the number one. 11 weeks in the charts. And, of course, number one, Wizard, See My Baby Jive. This was the first of 4 weeks it spent at number one, spending 7 weeks in the chart in total. That's our non-stop top three for this particular week. How did you do? Hope you got it. It's 10cc. Good morning, Judge. Yeah, I was

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5: From the Sky News Centre at 7, the Ukrainian president in Downing Street for talks with Sir Keir Starmer and the leaders of Germany and France about ending the war with Russia. Last week, the Russian president, Vladimir Putin, rejected a proposal for face-to-face talks. John Foreman is a former British military diplomat who served in Moscow and Kyiv and says they'll have a few main topics to focus on.
6: Air defences, economic support, tightening sanctions, clamping down on those who are trying to avoid sanctions on Russia, as well as what can Ukraine and what experience can Ukraine share with Europe to help protect European borders.
5: J.D. Vance has been told he was wrong to blame the murder of student Henry Novak on mass migration. The Deputy Prime Minister says he's spoken to the Vice President after the victim was falsely accused by his attacker of racism and was arrested as he lay dying on the street. Davinderit Singh from the Sikh Foundation says politicians' reactions have consequences.
7: A man went into a gym and a group said, "We're going to hang you from your turban." Children at school, pensioners have been attacked in the park. There are vigilantes out there simply because of the political rhetoric.
5: Three people have been stabbed after reports of a large fight in East London. Police were called to River Road in Barking late last night, where they found three men in their 20s injured. The British company behind ingredients used in many low-sugar foods and drinks could be taken over by a US rival. It's reported a deal for Tate & Lyle, worth around £2.7 billion, could be announced by Ingredient tomorrow. Second seed Alexander Zverev needed five sets to get past Italian Flavio Cobolli to secure his first Grand Slam tennis title at the French Open. The men's singles final lasted over 4 hours at Roland Garros. And F1 Championship leader Kimi Antonelli made it five wins in a row with victory at an eventful Monaco Grand Prix. The race was paused with 10 laps to go due to the breakup of the road surface. That's the latest. I'm Barry Weir.
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And a very good evening and welcome to Sunday evening with me, Gardener Steve, for Garden Weekly. Yes, it is Sunday again and it is Sunday evening. We have lots coming up on the show today and I'll have a garden jukebox for you in the next couple of minutes. Thanks, Jeff, for the last couple of hours. Back to the 70s. He'll be taking you back down memory lane again next Sunday, 5 until 7. But we're going to kick things off this hour with Miles Smith and Stay on Aerowash Sound.

0: day. And if you want to dance on Airwash Sound, yes, it's Sunday evening, come on, let's have a dance. But we'll be dancing around the house thinking, I don't think we're dancing around the garden, are we? Because it's not very nice. I think it's been miserable today for a June weekend, the first weekend in June. It has been miserable. But hey ho, hopefully things are going to get better. So, Garden Jukebox then. We're kicking off the hour with the first Garden Jukebox. And I'm after a group today. So, it was a group that I'm after with a gardening related link. It is as easy as that. We have been doing this a long time now, so everybody should know how this works. So yeah, so I'm after a group this hour, and it is an Irish English pop group formed in London 1980. Their success on both pop and dance charts saw them listed in the Guinness World Records for achieving the world's highest number of chart entries by an all-female group. And they had albums such as Deep Sea Skiving, True Confessions, and Wow. So that is your clues for this hour's Garden Jukebox, and I'm after a band with a garden-related link. So coming up next on Airwash Sound, Iron Cara, love music, love Airwash.
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Michael with Elton John there. Don't let the sun go down on me. Well, it's not going to go down today, is it? Because it hasn't been out. So hopefully it'll be out tomorrow. So what have we got coming up? The Beeston and Cheerwalk Garden Trail, that is taking place next weekend, so the 13th and 14th, and this is 1 o'clock until 6 both days, and it is just £5, and that is for both days. So because there's quite a lot of garden, there's just under 20 gardens to go and have a look at, and so that is over the whole weekend. Children are free, and I've just had a look over on the website, so it's Beeston and Cheerwalk Garden Trail.org.uk, and it has the whole list of gardens that are opening with an interactive map, so all the information is over there. And it's not just private gardens that are open as well, so we've got things like a couple of the churches, so the Methodist Church and the Christ Church, and we have the Canalside Heritage Centre as well, so there's gardens down there. And also the Grove Avenue allotments as well. So it's great to go and have a look at allotment sites. I think they're so interesting because you pick up so much ideas as well and get to look at obviously lovely crops that are growing. So what have I got going off at home in the garden? Well, it's all border, border, border. But just before I tell you an update about the border, here at Aerowash Sound, we've been running a competition this week for 2 tickets to the NEC, to BBC Gardens World Live. And that was drawn this morning. And the lucky winner was Lisa Mee, and she is over in Stapleford. Now she is going to have an absolutely fantastic day over there on the 21st at the Good Food Summer and the BBC Gardens World Live. So do come and say hello, because I will be there every day with my border. So yeah, it is really getting close now. I am a week away, well, just under a week. So this time next week, it will all be built and over at the NEC. I'm ready for visitors. Well, ready for judging, because the judging is on the Wednesday. So a week on Wednesday, it will be judged, and then it's open to the public on the Thursday for a 4-day run of the Gardeners World Live. So yeah, really looking forward to it. It's really getting close now. So I'm tending to all the plants. I've got plants in crates, and I'm feeding, deadheading, and keeping them watered. So again, this is something that we've got to be thinking about this week. We've had the rain, but the pots are still quite dry. So do keep on with watering pots, things in pots. They do dry out, and give them a feed as well. If you're thinking they're looking a little bit, the green's not very good and they're looking a little bit yellow, you can give them a liquid feed, and you want to give them a nitrogen feed, because nitrogen promotes growth, so green growth. So if you need something to be growing, then that's the one to go for. If you're obviously wanting to promote flowering, so that's in things like fruit crops, vegetable crops, salad crops, that sort of thing, and obviously all your flowering and your plants, then that is tomato food. That is high in potassium, which is what they need. So yeah, so I'm tending to all the plants that are going to go over to the border. Yesterday, I've got to give a shout out to Paul Morley. If you're listening, Paul, again, another thank you for yesterday. He helped me, a lifesaver really, because I needed some more wood for my picket fence. So the picket fence and gate is going to be quite a feature in the garden. That is a memory of Grandad. So Grandad's garden, the picket fence there. So that has got to be all there and ready. So Paul helped me out yesterday, and I got the wood that I needed for that. So that is all now done and ready to go. So yeah, it's all coming together now, and it's just, we've just got to get it to the NEC and get it all in place and then ready for judging. So yeah, this time next week I'll tell you all about it and all about the build. So what else have I been up to? Deadheading, lots of deadheading at the moment. The roses, we had all that rain and wind, didn't we, early on in the week, so that's battered them down a little bit, so they've gone over, and keep them deadheaded, so that will promote more roses. You know, we're in June now, so it is the month of the rose, and my roses are looking absolutely stunning at the moment. I think everyone's doing really well with roses. So yeah, just keep them deadheaded, keep them tied. So obviously, if you've got climbing roses, give them some support, because you know they do get heavy once they've got flowers on. So do keep them supported. And what else have we got going on? It's been so busy, hasn't it? You know, I'm working as well as doing the border, and I might just get a bit of sleep in there as well. So pruning of shrubs, so spring flowering shrubs, they've now finished as we transition from spring into summer. So things like spireas and forsythia, that has the yellow flower on in the spring, and the philadelphus, which is the mock orange, some of those are going over now. So quite an established one with a client this week. I gave that a good prune, so I really thinned it out. And with philadelphus and with these flowering shrubs, any thick wood, if they're really congenial,

0: Suggested thin them out, prune out the thicker wood, let the light in, let the air in. It's perfect and they absolutely love it, and then that will encourage them some new growth to come up. So you can really deal with them at this time of the year, because early flowering shrubs, if you think they flower in the spring, then they've got all year then to put growth on before they flower again in the next spring. So by doing that now, you've got plenty of time for them to regrow. So yeah, lots going on. If you have any questions, anything that I can help you with in the garden, just get in touch. You can text me 88440 to start your message with Aerowash. And we've also got the website, so you can contact the studio. That'll come straight through to me here, or go over to Facebook. I'm on Facebook, Aerowash Sound Gardening, and I'll be sharing lots of things as we go through the show. So I'll give you a recap on the garden jukebox, and then I'll play a bit more music. So it's an Irish-English pop group formed in London 1980. Their success on both pop and dance charts saw them listed in the Guinness World Records for achieving the highest number of chart entries by an all-female group, and with albums such as Deep Sea Skiving, True Confessions and Wow. And I'll be playing a song from this group in the next 10 minutes. OK, we're going to have Daft Punk now on Aerowash Sound.
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Daft Punk, Cam, One More Time there on Airwash Sound. That one takes me back. I remember that when I was doing my exams for revision, that was on, and always remember. So yeah, 25 years ago that. So yeah, I'm in my 25th year now in horticulture, and obviously that's the reason behind the border that I'm taking the story over to the NEC. So yeah, Daft Punk and One More Time there on Airwash Sound. So it's Garden Jukebox time. So it is a Irish-English pop group formed in 1980, all female group, and obviously Guinness World Records for achieving the highest number of chart entries. Yes, it is Bananarama. So banana being your garden term for this hour's garden jukebox. Now, bananas are becoming very popular in our gardens now. We can grow them, obviously need protection through the winter, but I'm again taking one in the border, so they're real architectural, these big leaves. Genus name is Amusa, so banana, and yeah, becoming very popular now in these sort of tropical themed hot gardens. And so yeah, so that is your garden jukebox for this hour, Bananarama. And it is Cruel Summer, because I've put that one in because we've had no sun today, so I think it's a little bit cruel, but it's going to come out tomorrow, isn't it? So here we go, Bananarama on Airwash Sound. Enjoy.

0: Ray there, and Where Is My Husband? Absolutely cracking song to come out of 2025 there on Aerowash Sound. Now, mention to Chaucer Junior School, the Gardening Buds. They have been busy this last week, and they have been harvesting. What have they been harvesting, I wonder? Yes, it is strawberries, their first strawberry crop. And in their little bowl, they have seven, so that looks like there's one each for each of the Gardening Buds. So they look very happy there on... So again, on Aerowash Sound Gardening, I've shared that over there, so you can go and have a look at that. So yeah, looking absolutely scrummy there, Mrs. Wheatley and the Gardening Buds. And do keep us updated on the potatoes, because I bet they're doing really well. So they're doing grow your own potatoes, and I'm really interested to see the one that's in the pot bottle, because with it being clear, they'll hopefully be seeing some potatoes forming there, so it just shows what is happening under the ground there. Now, from strawberries to grapevines. Now, last week I mentioned about my grapevine, that I was summer pruning it, so taking the long shoots back to where the grapes were starting to form. That's going to let the sunlight in, going to let the air, and yeah, so that they can get ripening. So, and we don't want this growth, we want to put all the energy now into the fruit. Now, Penny's been in touch, and she says that her grapevine is just putting on a lot of growth and no grapes. Now, obviously, a bit earlier on in the show, I mentioned about tomato food. Obviously that's going to initiate some fruit and flower, so instead of feeding it with a nitrogen feed, obviously we don't want so much growth, Penny, but to use tomato food or anything potash, sulfate of potash, again that will help with fruiting. Now, you also mentioned about pruning into wood that make them bleed. Well, yes, grapevines do bleed, but that's in that much older wood, so as over the time your grapevine gets established, then it does tend to bleed, so we don't recommend pruning into that. But the growth that's produced this year, and that's where the grapes should be producing on this season's growth, you are able to prune that. That's not a problem. So, but do keep us posted, see how you get on with that for a start, and then we'll go to the next step if that doesn't work. But yeah, keep us updated, and if you have any questions, just get in touch with us at the usual points of contact. Coming up next on Aerowash Sound, we have what we got? We have Wild Cherry on Aerowash Sound.
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4: 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Different types of exercise serve different purposes in improving health and fitness. Low impact exercises are gentler on the joints compared to high impact activities like running or jumping. They provide cardiovascular benefits while minimizing stress on the body, and are a great way to get started with exercise or if you have any specific health conditions. Cycling, swimming, walking, strength training and yoga are all great examples of exercises that can be low impact. Low impact exercises can often be sustained for longer periods of time, especially when you are a beginner, increasing its benefits over higher impact options and making it a great choice.
3: Reboot your health habits with Curves Ilkeston, strengthening women. 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

While Cherry there and play that funky music on Error Sound. Now taking us up to the news, we have Shanice and then we have Shapur Owen. And then I'll be back after the 8 o'clock news for more Garden Weekly and Garden Jukebox. 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
3: From the Sky News Centre at 8, Volodymyr Zelensky says freezing the current battlefield lines with Russia is the quickest way to peace.
4: To stay where we stay, it meant to give people of Ukraine more possibilities to save their children and soldiers come back. And I think this is important for us.
3: The Ukrainian president says he wants to stop the war in a way which would mean a long-lasting end to the fighting. He's met Sir Keir Starmer and the leaders of France and Germany in Downing Street to discuss how they can best protect Europe. A developing story tonight in Denmark's friendly against Ukraine has been abandoned after Christian Eriksen collapsed on the pitch. The former Spurs and Manchester United midfielder is understood to be conscious. He previously suffered a cardiac arrest and had to be resuscitated on the pitch while playing Finland in 2021. Teddy Vance has been told he was wrong to blame the murder of student Henry Novak on mass migration. The Deputy Prime Minister says he's spoken to the US Vice President after the 18-year-old victim was falsely accused by his attacker of racism and was arrested as he lay dying. Donald Trump's told US media a peace deal with Iran is very close. The American president also revealed he thinks Iran's supreme leader, who's thought to be in hiding, is very seriously injured. Sport and German Alexander Zverev has won the French Open tennis. He enjoyed a dramatic 5-set victory over Flavio Cobolli. Meanwhile, Serena Williams insists she's not putting any pressure on herself on her return to the sport. The 23-time Grand Slam champion will compete in the doubles tournament at Queen's Club on Tuesday after 4 years away.
5: I hit with Vicky twice and today I felt a lot better off the ground. I felt a lot better everywhere. Yeah, so it felt like, okay, it's riding a bike up a hill, but yeah, enjoying the ride.
3: And Lewis Hamilton finished second at the Monaco Grand Prix behind F1 championship leader Kimi Antonelli. That's the latest. I'm Barry Weir.
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And welcome back to the second hour of Garden Weekly with me, Gardener Steve, on the 7th of June, your Sunday evening here at Aerowash Sound. So I've got a garden jukebox, another one coming up for you for this hour very shortly, and my usual features, the bloomers and the 12 months of colour. And it's a bit of a rose theme. We're in rose month, so we've got a bit of a rose theme for 12 months of colour this hour. But we're going to kick things off this hour with the whispers, and the beat goes on. Love music, love Aerowash.

0: whispers there, and the beat goes on Oros Sound. So your clue for this first hour, or second hour now, for Garden Jukebox, and I'm after a song this hour. So it is a song by the British pop duo The Arrhythmics, and it was released in June 1986, and it features on the fifth studio album, Revenge. So yeah, it's a song that I'm after. And while you think that over, I'm going to play a bit more music, because we love music, love Erewash. And this one could be a Garden Jukebox, and it may come up in the coming weeks. And it is The Hollies. And Here I Go Again on Erewash Sound.
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The Blow Monkeys there on Aerowash Sound, and it doesn't have to be this way. So, the Bloomers. Just before we get on to the Bloomers, it is National Volunteering Week, and this is a campaign. It's to celebrate and to give thanks to all of the volunteers, you know, in any sort of institution where volunteers go along. And obviously, here at Aerowash Sound, we are all volunteers, and also through Gardening Weekly as well, and that's the Bloomers. So if you've never heard the Bloomers and not sure what it is, it recognises all the work that the volunteers do within their communities to make them greener and make them more floral each year. So it is giving thanks to them, and you know, I'm absolutely humbled with the amount that come through to me that I can give mention to here at Aerowash Sound in the gardening world. So just keep up the great work, guys, and that's all there is really to say on that. And I say I will, anything that's happening, events or any goodwill stories, then yeah, I will share them here. But Draycott in Bloom, then we're going to kick off with there. Now, did you go to the open gardens today in Draycott? Did you see the massive wheelbarrow? Yes, it really is massive, isn't it, if you saw that over at Draycott today. It's the biggest one that you'll ever see in the world. Oh, I don't know if that's true, but I think it is in Draycott. So, yeah, and it's looking absolutely stunning at the moment, all planted up, ready for the summer months. Now, Draycott in Bloom have shared an event that's taking place, and this is next Saturday. This is at the St. Chad's Local Nature Reserve, and volunteers are needed to help remove Himalayan balsam. Now, Himalayan balsam is an invasive species, and it does take over. It is very pretty, but it does take over, and it does affect native wildlife, and they want to keep the nature reserve thriving. So this is removing Himalayan balsam, and this is next Saturday from 10 o'clock, so that's the 13th of June. Please bring, obviously they'll give some instructions, so please bring your own gloves, wear sturdy footwear, wear long sleeves and long trousers as well, because obviously you'll be in the depths of the Himalayan balsam. But that is a nice event, and it's volunteers coming together again to help wildlife and our green spaces. So that's next Saturday at St. Chad's Nature Reserve,

0: and there is just so many picture opportunities to paint down there. There's a beautiful wildlife pond, so I'm sure that will get some attention, and it will be then difficult task of our panel of experts to judge and select a winner, and the winner will then receive their work framed again by Toby Frames professionally, and a trophy to take home. Now, this all takes place on, it's in July, it is Sunday the 19th of July, so you've got plenty of time to be thinking about this and signing up for Artist of the Year over at the Long Eaton Community Garden, and it is 1 o'clock until 5:30 on the 19th of July. I will share this over on the Aerosign Gardening page, and I'll also share it with our talkers here for other presenters to give it a mention. But lovely, so if you're a local or amateur artist and want to have a go, then there is the Long Eaton Community Garden. So coming up next, I'm going to give you a recap, I am sorry, so for this hour's Garden Jukebox. So it is a song by The Eurythmics. It was released in 1986 and it features on the fifth studio album, Revenge, and it is a song with a garden-related title. So coming up next on Erewash Sound, Rod Stewart and Maggie May. Love music, love Erewash.
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Rod Stewart there and Maggie May. You're listening to me, Gardener Steve, for Garden Weekly here at Aerowash Sound for your Sunday evening. What is the weather doing out there? Because I can't see it in the studio. So has the sun come out just before sunset, which it normally does? But yeah, I can't see it at the moment, so I don't know what it's doing out there. It might be snowing or it might be raining. Something anyway. Right, so Garden Jukebox then for this hour. I have an answer for you. So it was a song by the Rhythmics and it was released in 1986 and it featured on the Revenge album. Yes, it is Thorn in My Side. So thorn being your garden related term, and because we are in the month of the rose. So here we go. Arrhythmics and Thorn in My Side on Aerowash Sound.

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2: So, Paul Moore has been in touch and his dog Maggie is listening in to Erewash sound. So, she must have heard Maggie May and lifted her head up. So, good evening to Maggie the dog who's listening in at Bredsall Hilltop on this Sunday evening. Now, coming up next, it's Texas and I Don't Want a Lover on Erewash sound.

0: And people there, and moving on up on Erewash Sound. Now, if you like your 90s music, don't forget the 90s show every Saturday, 5 until 7, to get your weekend really on the way. So, 12 Months of Colour then. So, I'm kicking off with 12 Months of Colour, this first part, for bed implants. I'm going for bed implants for this one because I think we're right at the point now where the garden centres, nurseries have got them. They may start to be running out of certain items because they'll only grow them for so long. So it is now a chance to get along there and get all your bed implants if you're doing containers or doing hanging baskets. Now, I've been to the nursery today and there's still stacks available at the moment. So, and a range of different plants that you can go for. You know, the choice is endless as to what you can put in containers, into beds for annuals. So back at home, I do things that are a little bit more drought tolerant. So because of the busy schedule, I'm not always committed to get in there to water them. So things like begonias, absolutely love begonias because they do stand it dry. And I'm growing the tuberous ones. So these are the bigger headed begonias. I've got some in a hanging basket and they're nicely now trailing over the edge. Just three in a hanging basket, so about a foot wide, one of the wicker ones round. And just three plants in there absolutely filling that basket. So they are absolutely loving it where they are and will stand it dry. I love the zonal geraniums as well, so the pelargoniums. I always like the red ones. Red is a colour that I like to go, and it's sort of the traditional ones, but again, there's so many different varieties of geranium that you can go for, and again, they stand it dry. If you think geraniums, they are a Mediterranean style plant, so will stand it dry. So again, but there's lots of things that you can plant in borders. You've got things like cosmos, and you've got snapdragons for the borders. You've got pot plants such as begonias, busy lizards, and then you've got lots of trailing plants. You've got varieties, so many varieties of trailing plant now, flowering million bells, the Safinia petunias, which you can put in. So there's just so much choice. You'll be standing there in the garden centre and you'll be absolutely lost and don't know what to do, and you'll just be picking up what you fancy because everything is looking so lovely at the moment. So yeah, you've still got chance now to be doing your beds, doing your pots, container planters and hanging baskets. So yeah, if you're going to do those, get over before obviously varieties start to run out. So that is the first section. Obviously, they give colour right through until the first frost. So that is definitely something that's going to give colour in your garden. So as we say, 12 months of colour, you should have colour every month of the year. Now, because we are in the month of the rose, June, I'm going to each week on 12 months of colour, I'm going to talk about a different type of rose. And I'm going to kick off this week with the patio rose and ground cover. So patio roses are, or sometimes miniature roses, and these can go in a pot. So if you've got a patio that you just want some colour, a patio rose will be absolutely ideal and can survive in a pot due to the size. They don't get too big. And again, a whole range of different varieties, different colours. We've got one called Birthday Wishes. It was bought for when we were both 40, and it's absolutely loving it in a pot. Obviously, you've got to keep it watered and fed. They are very hungry roses. But yeah, if you want and didn't realise that you could have roses in a pot, then yeah, patio roses is one to go for. Now, ground cover roses, these are obviously low to the ground and they flower for absolutely months. They'll go right through until the winter months. So these are the flower carpet. So hence why they're ground cover, because they're called the flower carpet. And if you again want some ground cover, if you want to fill a bed, but obviously don't want them too high, ground cover roses, absolutely perfect. And they are flower carpet. Again, so many different colours available in those as well. So ground cover and patio roses, we are kicking off 12 months of colour. And then next week I'll be talking about the bush rose. And so that'll be the hybrid teas and the floribundas. So that's 12 months of colour for today. There's no reason why we shouldn't have colour at the moment. Absolutely a wonderful time of the year. So coming up next on Erewash and Rolling Stones and Jumpin' Jack Flash. Love music, love Erewash.
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4: From the Sky News Centre at 9, some breaking news tonight. And Iran has fired missiles at Israel for the first time since a ceasefire was announced in the Middle East conflict. The Israeli military says it's trying to intercept them and is preparing for further action in the coming hours. Iran had repeatedly warned it would respond if Israel carried out strikes on Beirut, which it did earlier, claiming to have targeted a Hezbollah command centre. The Ukrainian president has thanked the UK for helping him increase pressure on Russia for its aggression. He's meeting the Prime Minister and the leaders of Germany and France in Downing Street. Volodymyr Zelensky also claims Vladimir Putin isn't being honest about his intentions to put an end to the fighting.
5: I think he gives signal that he's ready, and he gave signals to American president. He wants, but Ukrainian don't want. But really, we know he want to win in this terrible war.
4: Denmark's team doctor says Christian Eriksen is doing well after collapsing in a friendly against Ukraine. The midfielder previously suffered a cardiac arrest on the pitch against Finland at Euro 2020. There's going to be a full review into the laws which allow people to carry ceremonial knives. Some have called for Sikhs to lose the right to carry a kirpan, which police think was used by Vikram Digwa, who killed the 18-year-old Henry Nowak. Dabindranjit Singh is from the Sikh Federation.
6: As the prosecutor said, this is not about Sikhism, this isn't about racism, it's about murder. And Digwa murdered Henry, and he therefore deserves exactly what he got. But the Sikh community don't deserve what we're getting from politicians.
4: Second seed Alexander Zverev needed five sets to get past the Italian Flavio Cobolli to secure his first Grand Slam tennis title at the French Open. The men's singles lasted for over 4 hours. And F1 Championship leader Kimi Antonelli made it five victories in a row. He won an eventful Monaco Grand Prix earlier. That's the latest. I'm Barry Weir.
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Two fabulous artists for us this Sunday evening. Anita Baker, Sweet Love. Curtis Mayfield, Move On Up, here at Erewash Sound. So how's your evening doing for you so far? Are you busy out there? Have you been busy out there across the borough? I know I have, for definite. I'll tell you, I have. I've really been busy. Got a lot going on at the moment, so... So being very, very busy. We'll tell you more later on. And I'll tell you what we've got coming up as well later on here this evening. We've got a TV Remembered, a fantastic TV show about a family. Yeah. And a lot of them gone on to do other things as well with their lives. So we'll tell you what that TV theme is later on. We'll also have a look at what's going on in and around the borough for you. But in the meantime, I'm going to give you some Take of That, and You're a Superstar.

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The Nottingham Puppet Festival are looking for volunteers to help man their carnival parade that's heading to Nottingham City Centre on Saturday the 27th of June. 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

0: Jamiroquai with Canned Heat here at Erewash Sound. Yes, the late show for your Sunday evening. How have you been then since Thursday morning, yeah. Me, I've just been at work, of course, been busy as well, very, very busy over the last couple of days. Had a bit of a chill out, though, today. Yeah, I keep looking at my backyard and thinking, I need to do something with it. I'm getting tired of keep pulling weeds out all the time. I don't want to kill my rose bushes or my lavender bush. But, you know, I might have to bite the bullet and just dig it all up and have done with it. So I don't know yet. I might actually go and buy a new lavender plant and maybe use the seed that I've collected to plant some new ones and then grow some new lavender myself from scratch once again. But this time in a tub. You never know. I might do. We'll see. I keep toying with that idea and I keep thinking about it. So we'll just keep that idea in mind. Yeah. I'll tell you what, coming up in just a few moments, we are going to give you a TV Remembered.
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5: Here's Alex, turning at a junction. Alex cooks a mean Jalfrezi. And here's Sue, waiting to cross the road, off to get a takeaway.
6: Mm-hmm.
5: Sue's a curry fan, but she can't cook for toffee. 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Whoever

You are listening to The Late Show here at Arawasha Sound. Tom Walker, better half of me. Yes, Sunday, already the 7th of June. I'd like to say good evening as well to Bolt Electrical Limited on Heathfield Avenue in Ilkeston. They're a member of the Arawasha Sound 100 Club Business Directory. 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Yes, evenings are drawing very, very quickly, isn't it? I tell you what, I can't believe we're actually halfway through the year almost. Yeah, it is. It's almost halfway through 2026. Wow, it's all downhill from here, really, isn't it? Yeah, we're going to be heading off to the school holidays. They're coming up soon, 6 weeks holiday. Then we've got autumn and autumn fairs taking place. And, of course, bank holiday. And then we've got bonfire night. Here's Olivia Rodrigo.

Gabrielle here at Arawasha Sound with Sunshine. Yes, Nick with you on the late show this Sunday evening. Well, we've had a fantastic evening so far, haven't we? And I did tell you, I've got a TV remembered for you this evening. TV Remembered here at Arawasha Sound with me, Nick Richardson. Now, this evening, we've got a fantastic British sitcom for you, co-written by Fred Barron, but it was also produced by DLT Entertainment and Rude Boy Productions. Others are available. It ran for around 11 series between 2000 and 2011, with a Christmas special on 2002. It was voted 24th in the Britain's Best Sitcom back in 2004, and it was the most watched sitcom in the United Kingdom during 2008. As of 2011, though, it was only 12 British sitcoms to pass 100 episode marks. Yes, this evening we've got this fantastic TV theme for you. It's, well, stars Robert Lindsay, this one. Here's My Family.

The EBF and WEBF are presenting an open mixed triples at Charity Bowls Day in aid of Blood Cancer UK and the British Heart Foundation. It's going to take place at the Stoop Bowls Club Saturday, the 25th of July, with players competing for the Teardrop Trophy. If there's a licensed bar, refreshments will also be available with fun day attractions, including raffles, games and much more. If you want more details or to take part, it's £18 per team. Just give Leslie Owen a call, 07890 636483. 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

0: Knowing me, knowing you here at Arawasha Sound, I'll tell you what, the evening's starting to draw on, isn't it? Yes, it is. We have just hit, just coming up to 20 to 10 for this Sunday evening. I tell you what, don't forget to get your requests in if you want them for a show one evening this week, and maybe a song over 5 minutes long. Did you know? We don't do did you knows anymore. I don't know why I keep saying it. We don't do it anymore. I meant to say a TV remember or a back to the movies. Yeah. So if you want a fantastic song from any of those, just drop me an email, nick.richardson@arrowwashersound.com. Coming up in just a few moments' time, we've got Girls Aloud for you. Sister Sledge first.
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Sister Sledge and Thinking of You. Love music, love Arrowash here at Arrowash Sound. Well, I'll tell you what, I'm enjoying this evening and it's going very, very quickly for us as well. We've still got some fabulous songs in the mix though, to keep us entertained in the next hour. We'll also take you back to the movies. In the meantime, the Cardigans, Love Fools coming up after Girls Aloud and Biology.

You are listening to Nick Richardson here at Erewash Sound. Councillor Greg Maskalic is the Mayor of Erewash for 26-27. The chains were handed over at the Council's annual meeting in Longeaton on Thursday the 21st of May. The new Deputy Mayor is Councillor Linda Burns, who was selected as Councillor for Cotmany back in 2023. To closely engage with Erewash residents, Councillor Greg Malaski will be holding Meet the Mayor sessions over the remainder of 2026. The next one is going to be at the General Havelock in Ilkeston, Saturday the 22nd of August from 2 till 4 p.m. Saturday the 10th of October, 2 p.m. till 4 p.m. and Saturday the 12th of December from 6:30 p.m. till 8:30 p.m. You can also visit him at the York Chambers in Longeaton, Saturday the 11th of July, 2 till 4. Saturday the 12th of September, 2 till 4. And let's not forget, Saturday the 7th of November, again 2 till 4 p.m. You can also find out more about the Mayor and the Deputy Mayor by visiting the news pages at erewashsound.com.

Ed Wynn star and stop her on sight. You know, I've just realised I forgot to bring a drink with me tonight. Yeah, normally I bring a drink with me when I come down to the studio to do the late show. Unfortunately, I forgot to bring one, so I'm going to have to nip off in a moment to the kitchen and see if there's anything in there I can have to drink. If not, I'll just have a drink of water. And we're back, though, in just a few moments' time after the news at 10 this evening. We're going to kick off with Gracie Abrahams. In the meantime, let's head off to the news at 10 o'clock here at Arrowwash Sound with Depeche Mode. And I just can't get enough.

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3: From the Sky News Centre at 10. Iran has fired missiles at Israel in the first attack since a ceasefire was announced in April. Israel says the missiles were intercepted and its military is now preparing for further action. Tehran had warned it would respond after Israel carried out strikes on Beirut, claiming it was targeting a Hezbollah command centre. Our Middle East correspondent Adam Parsons is in Jerusalem.
4: It is hard to believe that Israel will not respond to this attack on its soil by Iran. And if it does so, well, clearly there will be coordination, or certainly an attempt by the Israelis at coordination with the United States.
3: Vladimir Zelensky says freezing the current battlefield lines with Russia is the quickest way to peace. The Ukrainian presidents met Keir Starmer and the leaders of France and Germany in Downing Street to discuss how they can best protect Europe. The Deputy Prime Minister says he told the US Vice President he's wrong when the pair spoke on the phone about the murder of a teenager in Southampton. J.D. Vance had posted that mass migration was to blame for the killing of Henry Novak, who was handcuffed and wrongly accused of racism as he lay dying from a stab wound. Germany's Munich airport has suspended all flights and evacuated its traffic control tower. Officials say the decision was taken shortly after 8:30 p.m. due to the smell of smoke. In sport, England's cricketers won the first test against New Zealand by 115 runs on day four at Lord's. Captain Ben Stokes says his side adapted well to the tricky playing surface.
5: You're never sure what you're going to get presented with in terms of conditions or whatever it may be, and I thought the way that we identified the conditions that was in front of us this week and identified the way that we thought we needed to go about it, we did that very quickly, and I think that's a huge contribution as to why we came out with the win this week.
3: Formula One Championship leader Kimi Antonelli took victory at an eventful Monaco Grand Prix, and Alexander Zverev is the French Open tennis champion after being runner-up in three previous Grand Slams. That's the latest. I'm Daisy Steele.
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8: 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Yes, Nick with you on The Late Show till 11 this evening. And then I'm going to head off home and hand you over to the late night or wind down. However, we've still got a fabulous hour lined up. We're going to take you back to the movies later. But right now, it is Abraham.
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Amy Grant and Baby Baby, Grace Abrahams, that's so true for us this evening here on The Late Show. Yes, Sunday evening and my hour starting to draw to an end. Yes, we're going to be heading off at, 11 o'clock this evening to the late night wind down. I'll tell you what, yesterday was quite a busy day for me to try and get to work, let alone at work. I went out yesterday morning and there was a car facing, well, a weird direction around the roundabout at the bottom of Baths Street and Chalons Way. Yeah, there was a police car there. It looked like it had probably lost control and hit the railings. Then I went to pick my son-in-law up off Nottingham Road. And there was a car in the middle of the road with his hazard lights on. And a police car behind that one. I thought, oh, here we go. It's going to be a good start to the morning just to get to work. And apparently that one had broken down. And they was waiting for their services to, to basically come and help them and move on. But yeah, luckily after that there was nothing. Didn't get any issues. So there we are. And I'll tell you what, it was a weird day, wasn't it, yesterday? Bit of sunshine, showers and cloud. And they do say that for the next week it's going to be like that for the weather-wise. But they also say that we could have another heat wave on the way. Wow. So don't put your fans away just yet. Summer's not quite finished. It's only just beginning. So you never know. You might still need those fans. So don't put them away just yet. And I'll tell you what, if you want to check out the 5-day weather forecast and see what the weather's going to be like over the next 5 days, just visit our website, errorwashersound.com. You can scroll down, find the 5-day weather forecast, check out the weather yourself. I've got Duran Duran coming up in a moment. Girls on Film, but right now, here's Gloria Gaynor and I Will Survive.

0: This is Erewasha Sound. A veterans curry night is to be held Monday the 15th of June at Mount Gurkha Spice in Long Eaton, starting at 7 p.m. Now, the cost is £12.50 per person, but it includes curry, rice and naan bread. 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

Williams, and please don't let me go here at Arawash Sound. Yes, love music, love Arawash. Nick with you until 11 o'clock this evening. I'm having a wonderful evening so far. I don't know about you. And we've still got a fantastic lineup for us till 11 as well. We've got coming up in a little while's time, we're going to give you a song for a movie, from our movies. Yes, back to the movies. That's coming up in a bit. I'm just trying to figure out which one we're going to do for you this evening as well. There's so many great movies out there lately, isn't there? But it's finding a great song that actually goes with that movie. So we'll find out what that is later. In the meantime, here's the Lightning Seeds and Life of Rock.

0: Well, that was Lewis Capaldi, Before You Go. Yes, and before we go this evening, I've still got a Back to the Movies for you.
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Yes, yeah, so back to the movies for you here at Arawasha Sound with me this evening. Yes, Nick Richardson. This evening, we've got this fabulous film. It's about a happy drunk with no pretensions of or any ambition. He's also the heir of a vast fortune, which he is told will only be his if he marries Susan. He does not love Susan, however, but she will make something of him. And the family expects, anyway. However, after he proposes, then meets another girl with no money, with whom could he easily fall in love? Yes, this is a fabulous movie. I remember going to the cinema when I was a young lad watching this one, yes, with my family members. Of course, it is Arthur, back from 1981, so you can see how long ago it was when I went to the movies to watch this one. And of course, from that fabulous movie, Arthur, was Christopher Cross and Arthur's theme.

Well, there we go. Arthur's theme, the best you can do, with Christopher Cross from the movie Arthur. Yes, back in 1981, I remember going to watch that movie with my family. Yeah, I was still a young lad then. I was in school as well. You, who would have thought it? Well, I'll tell you what, if you would like a fabulous theme for a movie, all you've got to do is drop me an email, nick.richardson@arrowwashersound.com. And I'll do the rest, I'll tell you. ABC4 is now The Look of

0: Nick Richardson here at Arawasha Sound. Yes, we've got a summer fun day taking place, an annual fun day taking place on the 18th of July. It's at the Ilkeston Rugby Club from 12 p.m. till 5 p.m. You've got some free snack boxes for the first 400 children. Stalls, live entertainment. There's free things for the children to do. And they've got their popular vintage bus. Yes, bringing people in from the marketplace. They're still looking, though, for some more stalls. So if you are interested, then email the events at everyoneeats.co.uk.
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That's the Beatles there, Can't Buy Me Love. I'll tell you what, I'm running out of time here on The Late Show for your Sunday evening. I'd like to say a massive good evening as well to Curves Gym for Women on Allsworth Road in Ilkeston. They're a member of the Arrowwash Sound 100 Club Business Directory. 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Here's REM, The Sign to Why There Sleeps Tonight, and Madonna with Sabrina Carpenter's Bring Your Life.

Love music, love Erewash here at Erewash Sound. Now we've got a lunching together on the third Saturday of the month. It's held at the Flamstead Centre on Albert Street in Elkiston. They provide a free two-course meal with tea or coffee. They've also got a quiz and a game of bingo as well. 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

Luther Vandross, Never Too Much. Well, that's it from me for the late show here at Arrowasher Sound. Coming up in a moment, of course, the late night wind down. 1 o'clock, it's Night Owls, non-stop music throughout the rest of the night till seven, when Paul Stacey will be on the Arrowasher Sound breakfast show, sponsored by your local Specsavers. Don't forget to tell them Arrowasher Sound sent you. And we'll be back tomorrow at nine. Until then, I'm going to leave you with this from Rose Royce and Car Wash. Good night, good morning, good afternoon, wherever you are around the world.

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5: From the Sky News Centre at 11, Iran has fired missiles at Israel in the first attack since a ceasefire was announced in April. Israel says the missiles were intercepted and its military is now preparing for further action. Tehran had warned it would respond after Israel carried out strikes on Beirut, claiming it was targeting a Hezbollah command centre. Volodymyr Zelensky says freezing the current battlefield lines with Russia is the quickest way to peace.
6: To stay where we stay, it meant to give people of Ukraine more possibilities to save their children and soldiers come back. And I think this is important for us.
5: The Ukrainian president says he wants to stop the war in a way which would mean a long-lasting end to the fighting. He's met Sir Keir Starmer and the leaders of France and Germany at Downing Street to discuss how they can best protect Europe. J.D. Vance has been told he was wrong to blame the murder of student Henry Novak on mass migration. The Deputy Prime Minister says he's spoken to the US Vice President after the victim was falsely accused by his attacker of racism. The 18-year-old was arrested as he lay dying in Southampton in December. Dabinderjit Singh from the Sikh Foundation says there have been attacks on his community every day since Vikram Digwa was sentenced.
7: A man went into a gym and a group said, "We're going to hang you from your turban." Children at school, pensioners have been attacked in the park. There are vigilantes out there simply because of the political rhetoric.
5: In sport, England's cricketers made a positive start to their rebuild after a disappointing Ashes with a 115-run win against New Zealand on day four of the first test at Lord's. Ben Stokes's side bowled out their opponents for 138 in their second innings before lunch. Italian Kimi Antonelli has seen his lead at the top of the Formula One World Championship stretch to 66 points after winning the Monaco Grand Prix. It's now five wins in a row for the Mercedes driver, who finished ahead of Lewis Hamilton. That's the latest. I'm Daisy Steele.
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3: From the Sky News Centre at midnight, Iran has fired missiles at Israel in the first attack since a ceasefire was announced in April. Israel says the missiles were intercepted and its military is now preparing for further action. Tehran had warned it would respond after Israel carried out strikes on Beirut, claiming it was targeting a Hezbollah command centre. Our Middle East correspondent Adam Parsons is in Jerusalem.
4: It is hard to believe that Israel will not respond to this attack on its soil by Iran, and if it does so, well, clearly there will be coordination, or certainly an attempt by the Israelis at coordination with the United States.
3: Volodymyr Zelensky says freezing the current battlefield lines with Russia is the quickest way to peace. The Ukrainian president has met Sir Keir Starmer and the leaders of France and Germany in Downing Street to discuss how they can best protect Europe. The Deputy Prime Minister says he told US Vice President he's wrong when the pair spoke on the phone about the murder of a teenager in Southampton. J.D. Vance had posted that mass migration was to blame for the killing of Henry Novak, who was handcuffed and wrongly accused of racism as he lay dying from a stab wound. Denmark's friendly against Ukraine had to be abandoned after Christian Eriksen collapsed on the pitch. The former Spurs and Manchester United midfielder is understood to now be conscious. Alexander Zverev got a 5-set win over Italian Flavio Cobolli in the final of the French Open tennis. The German second seed had been runner-up in the three previous Grand Slam deciders. Zverev says it's an important victory.
5: If I would have lost this one, the self-belief would have gone down a lot. But now that I've won it, I feel like I can do it again.
3: England's cricketers got a 115-run victory over New Zealand on day four of the first test at Lord's, and Formula One Championship leader Kimi Antonelli made it 5 race wins in a row at the Monaco Grand Prix. That's the latest. I'm Daisy Steele.
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3: 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A week

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0: such a good tune, isn't it? And we don't stop there. Night Owls is on the way with non-stop tunes through the night and into the morning. First, though, at 1 a.m, here's the latest.
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3: From the Sky News Centre at 1. Iran has launched waves of missiles towards Israel for the first time since the ceasefire was agreed in April. Tehran says the attack was in response to Israel's continued strikes in Lebanon. Israel's military says it intercepted all of the missiles and has warned it will retaliate. Iran's Revolutionary Guard Corps has issued this statement, which was broadcast on state television.
4: Our acceptance of the ceasefire on April the 8th was conditional upon the cessation of hostilities on all fronts. However, as always, the United States and the Zionist regime failed to uphold their commitments. They continued their aggression and crimes in Lebanon and repeatedly violated the ceasefire.
3: A Sikh community leader says members of his faith have been attacked every day since Vikram Digwal was sentenced for the murder of Henry Novak in Southampton. He says incidents have been reported across the country since police body cam footage showed the dying teenager being wrongly accused of racism. This man attended a Sikh march in London yesterday, where concerns were raised about the backlash.
5: Some people have not come down this week with us due to like feeling unsafe. Obviously on the way here, there was someone shouting, "Put away the knife, put away the knife," on the way here. So there's definitely that feeling within the Sikh community that, that feeling of unsafety, that targeting.
3: European leaders have been discussing how to bring the war in Ukraine to an end. Keir Starmer hosted talks in London last night alongside Vladimir Zelensky and other allies. In sport, England's cricketers made a positive start to their rebuild after a disappointing Ashes with a 115-run win against New Zealand on day 4 of the first test at Lord's. Ben Stokes' side bowled out their opponents for 138 in their second innings before lunch. Italian Kimi Antonelli has seen his lead at the top of the Formula One World Championship stretched to 66 points after winning the Monaco Grand Prix, and Alexander Zverev is the French Open tennis champion after being a runner-up in 3 previous Grand Slam finals. That's the latest. I'm Daisy Steele.
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